0: Animals are sick of us. They're sick of our crap. They're fighting back.
1: They are. I swear here lately, I've never heard more people getting attacked by animals. So I was breaking up a fight between a stray dog and my friend's dog and got my ear nearly severed off. No joke. Ask Lauren. It was nearly severed.
2: Okay, I don't mean to laugh at your pain, but honestly, I thought you were getting ready. Because you like spooky season. And I thought, oh, okay, this is Donnie trying to pull a prank on me. And he's already kind of working on his gory costume situation. Your ear almost got taken off. I mean, it looked really, really bad. And there was blood everywhere.
1: Parts showing that shouldn't show.
2: Yeah, I didn't know that that was not a joke until it really wasn't a joke. And then I found out that the dog was a stray, which made me very nervous. But we did name him. He's got a cute name now. Spike Tyson. Yeah, Spike Tyson out here. How'd your kids, how'd your wife?
1: That's right. And then my friends the other day got attacked by this wild cat. And then our boss went, like, opened, the wife opened the door. And then, like, the neighbor's dog, wet and dirty, just jumped into. I was like, animals are tired of us. And they're like, you know what? I'm fighting back. We're done. We're ending y'all.
2: You actually might be onto something. I got swooped by some birds recently. Wasn't happy about it.
1: Yeah. They're just, like, tired of our crap.
2: Yeah.
1: Lock yourself inside and just listen to us. That's it.

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2: Tonight, showers are possible with lows settling into the mid-60s. Tomorrow brings mostly cloudy skies, highs in the low 80s, and east winds around 10. Rain moves in tomorrow night, around half an inch likely, with lows again in the mid-60s. Saturday looks like a wetter day, about an inch of rain likely, with highs in the upper 70s.

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1: Do you ever misread your text messages and it becomes so bizarre and you're like, gosh, I'm really almost dreading this conversation?
2: Yeah, every time.
1: Donnie, that literally just happened to me and you don't realize it. I just saw your text about couches and I thought we were going to be talking about, and I was like, well, I don't want to get fired today.
2: Oh, all you saw was CEO. Oh.
1: Mm-hmm. Yeah.
2: That.
1: Reread your text, folks.
2: Yeah, we've experienced growth, so we're not going to talk about it.
1: Yeah.
0: We want your hot takes. Tap chat and let it fly. Don't stop. Ayo, go crazy. Pop Crush.
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0: Crush.
1: You like to sit in the same spot, Lauren Snap, Donnie Meacham. All right, I've got an indention that is in my couch where apparently I like to sit. And now I've got a little mini indention right next to where I like to sit because Sullivan, my dog, also likes to sit there. That's normal or no?
2: Yeah, it's so frustrating because that part of it is ruined. It's like there's an 1,000-pound sister like hanging out in my house all the time sitting there because I literally weighed nothing. And this part of my specific couch, but I like to sit in between the cushions. Does that make sense? In between two cushions.
1: Why do you like to sit on the crack?
2: Well, I
1: don't answer that, actually.
2: Right, mama's back. What is that? I don't know. I, well, oh, wow. That went many.

0: places with that in my head.
1: Yeah, I know, me too.
0: It's a very strange thing, but right in the middle of the, in the middle of it. And now there's like a, just an indention. It's like broken, like my spirit every time I look at it.
1: Pick a side, left side, right side. Where are you sitting? Slide into the DMs.
0: In the middle.

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0: night.
1: If you're looking for a glow up, according to what I'm seeing on social media, Donnie, this is what you're going to want to do. It's called bed rotting. Have you heard of bed rotting?
2: Bed rot? No, it sounds something I don't want to be a part of.
1: Yeah, well, it does. But it's also the latest self-care trend. And I know it sounds extreme and gross, but it's awesome. So get this. Bed rotting, you just lay in bed for long periods of time. You can binge Netflix. You can eat snacks. You can stare at the ceiling. The only rule is that you just have to lay down and rot.
2: You know what? So bed rotting, it's my favorite thing to do, actually. Let's all bed rot together.
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Tomorrow, Pop Crush Nights, 8:15. I'm chatting with her. 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
2: 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Clear or solid? 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
3: And can we all agree to just wear deodorant?
2: You know what? Basic stuff. 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
11: Tonight, showers are possible with lows settling into the mid-60s. Tomorrow brings mostly cloudy skies, highs in the low 80s, and east winds around 10. Rain moves in tomorrow night, around half an inch likely, with lows again in the mid-60s. Saturday looks like a wetter day, about an inch of rain likely, with highs in the upper 70s.

0: Which movie is better, The Sixth Sense or The Matrix?
1: Girl, that's The Sixth Sense. 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
0: I see dead people. 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
1: Pop crush.
2: Lauren Snap, Donnie Meacham. It's the time you've all been waiting for. It's my lazy girl makeup hack.
3: Okay.
2: All right, Donnie. So I love that this is finally going viral on TikTok because it's something that I have been doing for years. Okay. So what you do is you use self-tanning lotion and you put it in the areas of your face that would like, you would just naturally contour it with makeup or whatever, but I'm saving myself a step by drawing out my cheekbones. I put a little bit on my eyelids. I put a little bit underneath of my nose, a little bit underneath of my lip and around my jawline. So then I go to bed and the next morning I wake up and I look like I'm wearing makeup, but I'm not. It's so lazy. It's my favorite.
3: I mean, your pillowcases, your poor pillowcase. Also, those you poor men that you're sleeping with. Imagine looking over and you're like, ah, what is
2: this? First every of all, sir, I am not sleeping with
3: over.
2: A ton of men, okay?
3: So I can never do
2: that. Here's the gross part that I wanted to tell you. That also means I've got to be very careful with how often I wash my face. Otherwise, I definitely look like I've got a skin disease. So
3: yeah.
2: I wash my face like once a day, but I'm really, really tender with it.
3: Your poor pores. I like they're just so clogged.

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1: So we all know if it's yellow, let it mellow. Mm-hmm. But how long are you letting it mellow for? The other day I went in there and I was like, oh, I can actually smell it now, I think.
2: Ooh, yeah, when you walk in and it's like, did I melt butter in here recently?
1: Literally, like, weeks.
2: Not good.
1: Days, hours.
2: Yeah, I think you should just start flushing it down, regardless of the color. Just let it go into the depths, into your sewer. You pay for that, you know? Use it, please.
1: The water is already there. 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
2: What is something you like? You thought it would taste nasty, but it doesn't.
3: Bananas.
2: What's so funny that you said that? Because I bought this banana bread creamer.
3: Ooh, yeah.
2: And like everybody, my mom and my sister, I was like, oh my God, guys, we all love banana bread. We have, and they were all like, ew, banana nut creamer in your coffee? I was like, yeah, doesn't that sound amazing? And they were like, no, that sounds terrible. And I was like, but no, it sounds amazing, right? It's amazing.
3: Well, is it? Yeah.
2: Amazing. It tastes like a banana nut loaf, like you're chewing one. 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
2: Mm-hmm. 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So something you thought would taste nasty is like I was listening to my parents. How weird! And then turns out they were wrong. I was right.
3: Banana cream dreams.

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12: Tonight, showers are possible with lows settling into the mid-60s. Tomorrow brings mostly cloudy skies, highs in the low 80s, and east winds around 10. Rain moves in tomorrow night, around half an inch likely, with lows again in the mid-60s. Saturday looks like a wetter day, about an inch of rain likely, with highs

0: Why is cracking an egg so hard?
1: Are you making a joke?
0: No. Like these shells.
1: Wait, you're struggling?
0: They, like, they're like they've lost their like toughness. So you literally just go to crack an egg and then it's like everything cracks and you have 14 shells and you're a little, I'm just trying to make a breakfast sandwich without crunch.
1: You know what? Stop working out. Okay? Because that doesn't happen to any of the other people out here. I'm talking about myself.
0: You don't have trouble cracking it every time. Well, either it won't crack and you're banging it against the side of the thing and you're like, what is there, an actual chicken in there? And then you feel bad, but then you go and hit it once too hard and then it cracks everywhere.
1: Nope. Cracking jokes, cracking eggs. Got it down.
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1: Pop Crush.
2: Have you ever made a mistake purchase and you immediately regretted exactly what you've done? Yeah. Lauren snapped on me, Jim. I ordered some things on Amazon, and what I thought I had ordered was, here's some Diet Cokes, here's some protein powder for my drinks in the morning, and then a couple of bananas for my protein shakes. Donnie, I got everything, plus more. I opened my door to an entire pallet of bananas. So then I became my neighborhood's Oprah of bananas. I'm like, you get a banana and you get a banana, because they go bad so fast.
3: Oh. In this heat, they just sit there and they're like, okay, well, I'm out.
2: Yeah. Yeah. I can't freeze that many bananas. I mean, a whole entire pallet. There's probably 2,000 bananas in this thing. But the wild thing is, it was wildly cheap. So now I'm wondering, you know, where did they actually come from?
3: Well, definitely not like Africa, because like that's, who knows? But that's the thing that's scary, though. It's like, I always blame inflation for stuff like that, because they're like, I should know that, you know, regular bananas didn't cost me $15. But if you go to the grocery store, it kind of does. So it's like, who's in the wrong?
2: Exactly.
3: Is it my fault?
2: I didn't think about it. No, I know. And my neighbors do, too.
3: $15. Oh, fine.
2: Hit me with your biggest whoops purchase lately.

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2: 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I don't care. I don't get upset. I will just wait. I don't mind waiting.
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1: Yes, Bella Kay. 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I am loving that song, loving her. Tomorrow, Pop Crush Nights, 8:15. I'm chatting with her. Be here.

Yeah. 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I don't even wanna go to your house. 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Eventually, I bet that we could've made this work and probably would've figured things out. But I guess I'm a letdown, but it's cool, I checked out. Oh, you wanna be friends now? Okay, let's put my fake face on and pretend now. 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That didn't even happen. I mean, why are you laughing? Must've missed that joke, let me see if I can find a reaction. No, but at least you're happy.

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1: Animals are sick of us. They're sick of our crap. They're fighting back. They are. I swear here lately, I've never heard more people getting attacked by animals. So I was breaking up a fight between a stray dog and my friend's dog and got my ear nearly severed off. No joke. Ask Lauren. It was nearly severed.
2: Okay, I don't mean to laugh at your pain, but honestly, I thought you were getting ready. Because you like spooky season. And I thought, oh, okay, this is Donnie trying to pull a prank on me. And he's already kind of working on his gory costume situation. Your ear almost got taken off. I mean, it looked really, really bad. And there was blood everywhere.
1: Parts showing that shouldn't show.
2: Yeah, I didn't know that was not a joke until it really wasn't a joke. And then I found out that the dog was a stray, which made me very nervous. But we did name him. He's got a cute name now. Yes, Spike Tyson. Yeah, Spike Tyson out here. How'd your kids? How'd your wife?
1: That's right. And then my friend the other day got attacked by this wild cat. And then our boss opened

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11: Clouds hold on overnight with lows dipping to 65. Tomorrow brings most

Cloudy skies, highs in the low 80s, with east winds at 10. Rain moves in tomorrow night, likely close to half an inch, lows similar in the mid-60s. Saturday looks wet too, around an inch likely, highs in the upper 70s. Sunday wraps things up mostly cloudy, highs in the low 80s, lows near the low 60s.

0: misread your text messages and it becomes so bizarre and you're like, gosh, I'm really almost dreading this conversation?
1: Yeah, every time.
0: Donnie, that literally just happened to me and you don't realize it. I just saw your text about couches and I thought we were going to be talking about, and I was like, I don't want to get fired today.
1: Oh, all you saw was CEO. Oh.
0: Mm-hmm. Yeah.
1: That.
0: Reread your text, folks.
1: Yeah, we've experienced growth, so we're not going to talk about it.
0: Yeah.
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0: Crush Nights.
1: You like to sit in the same spot, Lauren Snap, Donnie Meacham. All right, I've got an indention that is in my couch where apparently I like to sit. And now I've got a little mini indention right next to where I like to sit because Sullivan, my dog, also likes to sit there. That's normal or no?
2: Yeah, it's so frustrating because that part is ruined. It's like there's an 1,000-pound sister like hanging out in my house all the time sitting there because I literally weigh nothing. And this part of my specific couch, but I like to sit in between the cushions. Does that make sense? In between two cushions.
1: Why do you like to sit on the crack?
2: Well, I
1: don't answer that, actually.
2: Crazy mama's back. What is that? I don't know. That went many places with that in my head.
1: Yeah, I know, me too.
2: It's a very strange thing, but right in the middle of the, And now there's like just an indention. It's like broken. Like my spirit, every time I look at it.
1: Pick a side, left side, right side. Where are you sitting? Slide into the DMs.
2: In the middle.

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1: Hey, let me kick it to you right quick, man. 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

0: crush.
1: If you're looking for a glow up, according to what I'm seeing on social media, Donnie, this is what you're going to want to do. It's called bed rotting. Have you heard of bed rotting?
2: Bed rot? No, it sounds something I don't want to be a part of.
1: Yeah, well, it does, but it's also the latest self-care trend, and I know it sounds extreme and gross, but it's awesome. So get this. Bed rotting, you just lay in bed for long periods of time. You can binge Netflix, you can eat snacks, you can stare at the ceiling. The only rule is that you just have to lay down and rot.
2: You know what? So bed rotting, it's my favorite thing to do, actually. Let's all bed rot together.
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Tomorrow, Pop Crush Nights, 8:15. 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Be here.

0: 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Oh, yeah. 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
1: How do people wear clear deodorant? Do you wear clear or solid?
2: Okay. I wear a solid deodorant. I have the white. You know what, though? I used to wear the clear, and I really liked it. And the only thing that I will say is that, like, it was extra thick. And so, like, I felt like my armpits were always wet. That's like, gross. Okay.
1: Like, you had swamp in your armpit? Like, swamp
2: yeah, armpit. In my armpit. Yeah. I can't believe I just admitted that. Yeah, that's exactly. So I stopped wearing that. Yeah, what do you wear?
1: The stick, the whites, because the whites, the only thing I hate is you get the white deodorant all over your shirts. But other than that, the clear part, how do you even know you have deodorant on sometimes? Mm-hmm. Clear or solid? How are you getting through the day?
2: And can we all agree to just wear deodorant? Mm-hmm.

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1: Hey, this is Reed Magnum from Magnum Media. Chelsea and I got to take in the Wisconsin State Fair this past Saturday, and we want to say thank you. Thank you to everyone who stopped by to say hello, share a story, or spend a few minutes with us at the Wisconsin State Fair. Thank you to the workers and volunteers who make the state fair and our county fairs all summer long such a special Wisconsin tradition. And most importantly, thank you to Wisconsin's farmers. Agriculture and food processing generates more than $116 billion in economic activity for our state and supports nearly 354,000 jobs, about one out of every 10 jobs in Wisconsin. But behind those numbers are real people, families working Wisconsin's nearly 58,000 farms, including the farmers who spend their summers bringing their animals to county fairs and the state fair. They put in countless hours getting those animals ready and then take the time to talk with us, answer our questions, and help all of us better understand where our food comes from. We had the chance to visit with one of those farmers, Brenda Murphy, whose family brought their cows to the Wisconsin State Fair.
2: All sorts of educational levels, and everybody here, if you stop and ask, like you did, you stopped and asked, we will answer the questions. And look at all you get to learn when you're here. It's not just about the cows and the calves that are here, but the products that you get to taste and the amount of dairy that is used across this fairgrounds is fantastic.
1: 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And there's still time to experience the Wisconsin State Fair for yourself, continuing in West Allis through this Sunday. 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
3: Clouds hold on overnight with lows dipping to 65. Tomorrow brings mostly cloudy skies, highs in the low 80s, with east winds at 10. Rain moves in tomorrow night, likely close to half an inch, lows similar in the mid-60s. Saturday looks wet too, around an inch likely, highs in the upper 70s. Sunday wraps things up mostly cloudy, highs in the low 80s, lows near the low 60s.

0: Which movie is better, The Sixth Sense or The Matrix?
1: Bro, that's The Sixth Sense. 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
2: I see dead people.
0: I see dead people. 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

0: Lauren Snap, Donnie Meacham. It's the time you've all been waiting for. It's my lazy girl makeup hack.
1: Okay.
0: All right, Donnie. So I love that this is finally going viral on TikTok because it's something that I have been doing for years. Okay. So what you do is you use self-tanning lotion and you put it in the areas of your face that would like, you would just naturally contour it with makeup or whatever. But I'm saving myself a step by drawing out my cheekbones. I put a little bit on my eyelids. I put a little bit underneath in my nose, a little bit underneath in my lip and around my jawline. So then I go to bed and the next morning I wake up and I look like I'm wearing makeup, but I'm not. It's so lazy. It's my favorite.
1: I mean, your pillowcases, your poor pillowcase. Also, those you poor men that you're sleeping with. Imagine looking over and you're like, ah, what is it?
0: First,

0: sir.
1: It's a jump scare every time you turn
0: with
1: over.
0: With a ton of men, okay?
1: So I can never do this.
0: Here's the gross part that I wanted to tell you. That also means I've got to be very careful with how often I wash my face. Otherwise, I definitely look like I've got a skin disease. So yes. I wash my face like once a day, but I'm really, really tender with it.
1: Your poor pores. All I can think of, they're just so clogged.

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0: we all know if it's yellow, let it mellow.
1: Mm-hmm.
0: But how long are you letting it mellow for? The other day I went in there and I was like, oh, I can actually smell it now, I think.
1: Ooh. Yeah, when you walk in and it's like, did I melt butter in here recently?
0: Like weeks,
1: not good.
0: Days, hours.
1: Yeah. I think you should just start flushing it down, regardless of the color. Just let it go into the depths, into your sewer. You pay for that, you know? 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

Overnight, expect variable cloudiness with lows in the mid-60s. Skies turn cloudier today with highs near 81 and east winds around 10. Tonight, rain is possible with lows again in the mid-60s. Tomorrow brings showers, around a quarter inch likely, and highs in the upper 70s. Then Sunday clears out a bit with a few clouds, highs in the low 80s, lows dropping to the upper 50s, and winds shifting to the west at 10.

Overnight, expect variable cloudiness with lows in the mid-60s. Skies turn cloudier today with highs near 81 and east winds around 10. Tonight, rain is possible with lows again in the mid-60s. Tomorrow brings showers.

around a quarter inch likely, and highs in the upper 70s. Then Sunday clears out a bit with a few clouds, highs in the low 80s, lows dropping to the upper 50s, and winds shifting to the west at 10.

Overnight, expect variable cloudiness with lows in the mid-60s. Skies turn cloudier today with highs near 81 and east winds around 10. Tonight, rain is possible with lows again in the mid-60s. Tomorrow brings showers, around a quarter inch likely, and highs in the upper 70s. Then Sunday clears out a bit with a few clouds, highs in the low 80s, lows dropping to the upper 50s, and winds shifting to the west at 10.

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1: When I was young,

Overnight, expect variable cloudiness with lows in the mid-60s. Skies turn cloudier today with highs near 81 and east winds around 10. Tonight, rain is possible with lows again in the mid-60s. Tomorrow brings showers, around a quarter inch likely, and highs in the upper 70s. Then Sunday clears out a bit with a few clouds, highs in the low 80s, lows dropping to the upper 50s, and winds shifting to the west at 10.

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1: Hey, this is Reed Magnum from Magnum Media. Chelsea and I got to take in the Wisconsin State Fair this past Saturday, and we want to say thank you. Thank you to everyone who stopped by to say hello, share a story, or spend a few minutes with us at the Wisconsin State Fair. Thank you to the workers and volunteers who make the State Fair and our county fairs all summer long such a special Wisconsin tradition. And most importantly, thank you to Wisconsin's farmers. Agriculture and food processing generates more than $116 billion in economic activity for our state and supports nearly 354,000 jobs, about one out of every 10 jobs in Wisconsin. But behind those numbers are real people, families working Wisconsin's nearly 58,000 farms, including the farmers who spend their summers bringing their animals to county fairs and the state fair. They put in countless hours getting those animals ready and then take the time to talk with us, answer our questions, and help all of us better understand where our food comes from. We had the chance to visit with one of those farmers, Brenda Murphy, whose family brought their cows to the Wisconsin State Fair.
2: All sorts of educational levels, and everybody here, if you stop and ask, like you did, you stopped and asked, we will answer the questions. And look at all you get to learn when you're here. It's not just about the cows and the calves that are here, but the products that you get to taste and the amount of dairy that is used across this fairgrounds is fantastic.
1: Brenda, thank you, and to every farmer, exhibitor, 4-H and FFA family, volunteer worker, and every listener we got to meet, thank you for making fair season in Wisconsin so special. And there's still time to experience the Wisconsin State Fair for yourself, continuing in West Allis through this Sunday. 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
3: This morning brings mostly cloudy skies and high temperatures in the low 80s, with fog likely and visibility dropping to near half a mile. East winds will run around 10 tonight. Showers are possible as lows fall to 64. Rain looks likely tomorrow, with around a quarter inch of accumulation and highs reaching the upper 70s. Tomorrow night turns mostly cloudy again, with lows dropping to the upper 60s.

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1: It is honestly like, it was like an industry conference.
2: Yeah. It was, and there was zero security.
1: It was not a fan thing.
0: It's Brooke and Jeffrey in the morning, because if you didn't know, our entire show just flew out to attend this national radio convention.
1: Yeah.
0: For people who work in radio.
1: Yeah.
2: Big people in radio.
1: I think it's like every industry has conventions, right?
0: Yeah.
1: I would never go to like the...
0: So you can meet other radio personalities, the executives, you rub elbows, and whoever's in charge let some random unhinged listener pay so he could show up, and not just show up, sit in on the presentations, get up on stage, and pitch ideas to the other radio people.
1: You know them?
0: A listener.
2: This is everyone listening. You guys would want to pitch us phone tap ideas, prank my people. This would have been it.
0: Send an email, though. Yes. Don't fly out to the radio convention.
1: I'm sorry. You are hating on him, but he showed up with Pringles in the morning.
2: He did. He had snacks.
1: And Oreos. He tried to throw non-sponsored parties inside his hotel room where he invited 11.

0: Texas.
1: I spent way too much time talking to this man, thinking he was important.
2: Oh, yeah, way too much time in his room.
0: Alexis, I mean, he couldn't even lure Alexis with a bottle of peach schnapps.
3: I mean, she did disappear.
0: He was trying.
3: Does that happen in the film industry? Does it happen in TV?
0: No.
3: No. Only in radio would this occur.
0: Because we respect our listeners.
2: Yeah.
3: Oh, sure. Can we get that sentence out without laughing?
0: I mean, it was like $500 per person.
4: Yeah.
0: Like, our company paid for us to go, which is typically what happens.
3: Well, he's not going to have to pay $500 again because he won free tickets to next year's convention when he won that dumb game show.
1: How did he even get picked to go on stage?
2: I have no idea.
3: Look, I knew this wasn't going to be totally...
1: So funny.
3: I knew it wasn't going to be totally legit when they made Brooke a featured guest speaker at it. But wow, just when you think you've lost all respect for this industry.
2: Yeah.
0: Oh, I loved it, Jeff. It was the highlight of my
1: weekend. He was a highlight.
2: Honestly,
1: for sure.
2: More people knew who he was than we did.
1: Like, yeah, you're right.
2: He was popular.
0: And he gave me more talking points in like uncomfortable small talk conversations than the weather ever has.
2: And he was so nice to me.
0: I'm just saying, you better be scared. He may be replacing us soon.
3: Yeah. The bar has been lowered to a whole new level. And we're going to stoop even lower than that and do the shot collar question of the day. I mean, what's not respectable about strapping a dog collar on your neck and shocking each other all morning long? We're the epitome of class.
2: Hey. He pitched us this idea.
0: Yeah.
3: Am I right, Jake?
5: You're right. Saddle up and holster those six shooters, because today we're celebrating the birthday of an old American folk hero, Annie Oakley.
1: Oh, let's go, Annie.
5: She starred in Buffalo Bill's Wild West show and could shoot the wings off a fly while wearing a blindfold and chugging a bottle of moonshine.
0: That's right, girl.
5: But Annie wasn't just a root-tootin', gun-slingin' baddie. She also became the focus of a very popular musical called Annie, Get Your Gun.
0: Yeah.
3: Oh, yeah.
2: Wait, I need to see that one.
5: So today, we're gonna immortalize Annie's epic rise to Broadway fame with a special Name That Musical edition of... Plenty of 20.
0: Oh,
5: we'll go around the room and I'll give you some hints about a famous musical or play, and you just have to name it correctly to stay in the game.
0: Do we have to sing it since it's a musical?
5: I would
0: please
5: don't.
0: Okay.
5: We'll start with the woman who's less into sharpshooters and more into vodka pineapple shooters.
2: Yeah.
5: That's Alexis.
1: Tequila pineapple, but it's
0: fine.
2: Oh my god.
0: She did order that.
5: Alexis, you're not permitted any help from the rest of the room.
1: Okay.
5: On this question, this musical was based on the 1995 novel by Gregory Maguire called Wicked. What musical is it?
0: What?
1: Wicked, Jake.
2: It is Wicked.
0: Why would you name the book?
1: Is it a trick question?
2: I think it is a trick
3: question. I feel
2: like
3: it's a trick.
0: No,
5: based
0: it's
5: off
0: real.
5: The novel Wicked, Alexa said Wicked, that is...
2: You jerk, Jake. I was overthinking that.
1: We're all like, wait.
5: We're one for one. We're over to Brooke.
0: Yep.
5: Brooke Disney tried their hand and were successful launching this play after the movie came out in 1992.
0: Oh, I already know.
5: Go ahead.
0: The Lion King.
2: What?
5: Incorrect.
0: What?
5: Would you like me to finish the question?
0: Okay, finish your question.
5: Wow. I'll finish the question for you, Brooke. It may or may not have been inspired by real life events that took place in 1899.
0: Oh,
2: the monkey lifted the baby.
0: I know.
5: Would you like
0: Newsies.
5: To answer? Yeah, it's Newsies.
3: Oh, okay. Brooke did like jazz hands while she answered that.
0: I love Newsies.
3: Yeah,
0: I sing every song.
3: We
0: it's
3: all remember you telling us that when you turned 50. You got all hot for the boys in their cuffed plaid knickers.
0: I'm not 50, Jeff. Don't do that.
3: Okay.
0: You are coming hot today.
5: So the Newsies movie musical came out in 1992, and then the play happened after about the real-life newsboy strike back in 1899.
2: I thought you were going to say Mighty Ducks the musical.
0: No.
5: We're two for two. We're
2: all
5: over
2: right.
5: to Jose.
2: Let's go.
5: Jose, this play was based on a French novel, and it opened in 1988.
0: Mm.
5: It made headlines when it closed in 2023, making it the longest-running musical on Broadway ever.
0: You got
2: I know
0: it.
2: This one.
3: Okay.
2: Les Misérables.
5: Les Misérables is incorrect, Jose. Different French novel. I'm looking for The Phantom of the Opera.
0: Your favorite one.
5: We're over to Jeffrey now.
3: Okay.
5: Jeffrey, this famous musical opened in 1959 and it closed in 1963, just 4 years. It was so popular that an unforgettable movie was made from it, but be careful because it could be a trap. What was it?
0: Oh, I know.
3: It's so popular, but it only ran for 4 years?
5: Mm-hmm. The movie was way more popular than
2: if
5: the
2: you
5: show.
2: Need a suggestion, I have one for you called Les Misérables.
3: Okay, sure. extremely popular musical turned movie. Give me Cats.
2: Oh,
4: was that it? Oh.
5: Cats. Incorrect. Ran for way longer than 4 years.
0: I think trap was the key word there.
5: Yeah, I said trap.
0: There's no cat trap.
5: Thinking of the Von Trapp family singers in The Sound of Music.
3: Oh, you gave me the Nazi question. Cool.
5: Wow. Again, very fun. I don't do this on purpose.
3: Right, sure you don't, Jake.
5: Von Trapps were famously not Nazis. let's go over to Alexis now. Alexis, this play opened on Broadway in 2011 is still going strong for its satirical examination of religious beliefs.
1: Oh, the Book of Mormon.
5: The Book of Mormon is correct. All right, Brooke. All right, over to you.
0: Take her down.
5: This musical is set at fictional Rydell High in 1959.
0: Greece.
5: All right.
1: I was hoping she was on to
5: sudden death now. Uh-oh. Alexis, it's up to you. You get this right, you win. You get it wrong, and Brooke wins.
1: Okay.
5: This musical was adapted by Walt Disney Pictures and it became an Academy Award-winning 1991 animated musical film.
1: Oh, I don't know. What other Disney plays? There's Mary Poppins is a Disney play. That's old, though.
0: That's really old. Aladdin.
1: Beauty and the Beast.
4: I'm rooting for you.
5: Beauty and the Beast is correct. That means Alexis has won today's edition of...
1: That is so wrong. Plenty of 20.
3: Oh, my God.
4: She's the most musical person on the show, right, Jeff?
1: I hide my singing talents.
3: And so she gets to choose who gets shocked while singing Grease Lightning from the play Grease.
1: I mean, Jeff, you should know musicals. Yeah, this is embarrassing.
0: It was a little bit of a disappointment.
3: All right, if I have to showcase my abilities, I will.
1: Yeah.
3: Go Grease Lightning, you're burning up the quarter mile.
4: Grease Lightning, go Grease Lightning.
3: Go Grease Lightning, you're coasting through the heat lap.
0: Oh, man.
1: That's good.
4: I haven't seen that in a while.
3: You want Supreme? That's what it is. That's your shot collar question of the day. Your phone tap is coming up in just a few minutes.
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3: I feel like once a year we do stories on this show about the funniest, most risque personalized license plates
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3: 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But the response is from us. And I can tell you right now, we're 100% non-helpful.
0: Yeah, shocking.
3: In your phone tap, right after this.

0: Hello?
1: Hi, I'm calling from the Department of Licensing. My name is Juice Chambers. Is this Jason?
0: Yes, is he?
1: Great. So this is in regards to your personalized license plate request you submitted. You emailed us asking to appeal the rejection.
0: Yeah, I did. I didn't understand why, so...
1: Oh, right. You didn't understand. Okay. Well, maybe I can give you a little more clarification on that.
0: Yeah, clarification would be great.
1: Okay. I got a few papers on my desk here. Let me just find yours. Oh, here we go. I believe yours was Tushy. T-U-S-H-Y.
0: No.
1: Now, listen, we do appreciate cheeks here of all kinds, you can understand why it was rejected, right?
0: That's not mine.
1: Oh.
0: Mine was Snooze.
1: Okay, yes, Snooze, S-N-U-U-Z. Let's see. Okay.
0: That's how I requested it.
1: Uh-huh, got it. So the reason we rejected Snooze, it implies that you're promoting sleeping while driving.
0: What?
1: That's not good.
0: That's not a thing. What are you talking about?
1: Oh, it most certainly is a thing. Oh. Yeah, if people are driving behind you and they see Snooze, they might think it's okay to put their car in cruise control. Just close their eyes. Take a little Snooze. Get it? So, sorry, but decisions are final.

0: So
1: nobody would ever think that. The name Snooze was my nickname.
0: Oh, you're claiming nickname.
1: Yeah.
0: I've heard that before.
1: It's true. My buddies gave me it in college because we'd party a lot and I'd sleep through classes.
0: Wow. That's even worse than I thought. Drinking, doing drugs, sleeping behind the wheel.
1: That's not what it was, lady. Okay.
0: You know what? It doesn't even matter now. It doesn't matter because we've already assigned you a different personalized license plate.
1: What?
0: From now on, you're going to be Sad Boy 1.
1: I don't want to be Sad Boy.
0: You're not. You're Sad Boy 1.
1: I don't want to be Sad Boy anything, any number.
0: How about I Love Bread? That's L-U-V.
1: Oh, my God.
0: That's pretty hip.
1: Don't try to force me in a personalized license plate. I don't want to be Bread Guy or Sad Boy.
0: Again, okay? Sad Boy 1, because we already have a Sad Boy 2.
1: I don't care. Just refund my money.
0: You know, I am pretty good at reading human emotions. You sound irritated.
1: Oh, really?
0: I don't want to leave things this way. So I've had one tucked away for a special occasion just like this.
1: What? I'm probably not going to like it.
0: You're going to be so happy. What about Bra420?
1: Bra420?
0: Yeah.
1: Bra420? Are you kidding me?
0: You love it, don't you?
1: No, you won't let me have Snooze, but you will like let me have an obvious drug holiday reference? Are you kidding?
0: I'll have you know that Bra420 is not a drug reference.
1: It totally is.
0: My colleague, who I trust with my life, told me it's a Lord of the Rings movie quote.
1: What?
0: That's why it's so popular.
1: The guy is messing with you.
0: Now, I've actually never seen the movie, but apparently they say bra a lot in it.
1: No, they do not.
0: And they reference the ring size, which is 4x20.
1: I've seen the movie. That's a lie.
0: You are about to be really embarrassed because I'm going to call him in right now. Hey, Max!
2: What?
0: Pick up line 4. He doesn't believe me.
2: Oh, sup, bruh?
1: What the hell is happening?
2: You don't like the 420 idea? You're lost, bro. You're taking an L.
1: This is the Lord of the Rings guy?
2: Yeah, hey, we should give you the phone tap plate, because you're on the radio right now. Do you get it? Like a prank
1: what?
2: Phone call.
1: No.
2: Yeah, dude.
1: No.
0: This is actually Brooke from the radio show Brooke and Jeffrey in the Morning.
2: Yeah, I'm Jose, man.
0: We're doing a phone tap on you.
1: Guys, I was about to throw my phone through my window. I swear
0: your
1: to God.
0: Girlfriend Erin set you up. She said you were frustrated because they rejected your personalized plate request.
1: Oh, I am. I am frustrated. She's right.
2: Dude, don't throw your phone. That's not smart. You're going to need that.
0: I think it's more that your girlfriend doesn't want to be riding around in a car that says Snooze on it.
1: Oh, man. That's my nickname. I just want Snooze. I just want to be Snooze.
2: For the record, I also enjoy a nice Snooze after a plate of munchies. Like 420, bro. Get it, bro?
1: Thank you, too.

0: Has anybody checked their voicemails this morning? I'll answer that. No, you didn't.
1: No, why?
0: Because I called all of you earlier today when I got locked out of the building this morning.
2: Oh, sorry.
3: No. That's why you were late.
1: My bad, bro.
3: And disheveled.
1: I think I have your number blocked.
0: It was dark and cold out there, and I was banging on the front doors for like an hour, wearing nothing but my socks and a top hat.
1: Wait, what?
3: Do we not have building security? I mean, why did someone not throw him out?
0: I was naked. No, I'm asking the questions here. Don't deflect. Because none of you answered my calls.
3: Yeah.
0: So I had to leave you all messages, which, of course, nobody listened to.
3: Luckily,
0: my body was still slick enough to squeeze through an air duct so I could make my way into the building.
1: Bro, how dedicated are you to this job?
0: I care.
3: Was your body still slick?
0: Do you really want to know the answer to that question, Brooke? I don't think you do. It's a good reminder that listening to your voicemails is important. Because it could save lives.
3: I just think you need to get a key card to the building, man.
0: I mean, okay. Enough judgment. I'm just saying.
1: Mission impossible.
0: This is why we are going to listen to every single voicemail left for us on the loser line.
3: Oh, yeah. I bet we got some pre-slicked people on that one, too.
0: It's possible. We'll play a brand new batch of messages from the best ones over the weekend coming up right after this.

0: What's up with you?
1: Wait a minute. Is this the right number?
2: It's the Loser Line.
0: Come on. Just call me back.
3: If you haven't heard the Loser Line before, it works like this. Let's say someone approaches you while you're out at the club and uses this charming pickup line on you. Hey, baby. Oh. Did you get those pants on sale?
4: Huh?
5: Why?
3: Because you should return them at my place.
4: What?
3: The same ones are 100% off.
6: Hey!
3: As in off your body.
7: Yeah, we
8: got it.
7: Yeah.
8: You want to explain it more?
3: Whatever you do, resist the urge to tell him to get a new dad joke. Instead, tell him you'd consider going out with him if you could bring your busty, promiscuous roommate along. And that's when you give him the number of the Loser Line, so hopefully he leaves you an awkward voicemail that we can play on the air. Voicemails like this one.
9: Next message.
10: Hey, Sherry, it's Donnie. I just wanted to call and reach out and say I had fun hanging out with you and meeting you and stuff. You know, I know we don't know each other that well, but I could tell you have a little bit of a daring side to you. So I was thinking that maybe we could get together because my buddy owns a car wash, an automated car wash, and I've got the alarm code. So I was thinking we could maybe go there after hours and have like a thrill of like our lifetime going through it nude or whatever. It'd be fun. I'd have to turn off the hot wax part before we start. That could be bad, though.
9: Next message.
11: Oh my God.
3: He meant on foot nude.
11: Yeah. I did not see that coming.
8: That sounds so painful.
11: Yeah, and the bristles alone.
8: Oh, my God.
11: That
8: I'm
11: hurt.
8: Worried for this man.
11: Yeah.
3: Or does he have the greatest date night idea of all time?
11: Too optimistic.
3: Yeah. Okay, I was hoping.
8: Bubbles quite are as exciting.
9: Next message.
12: Rob, it's Yetta. I know your game. I know that you were only talking to me to get to my friend. I'm not stupid, you idiot. People like you belong in the trough. Oink, oink, you pig. Have a nice life, Rob.
9: Next message.
8: What pigs have she been hanging out with?
3: I think as a kid, her animal says machine was broken or low on battery.
8: That makes sense.
3: The pig goes.
11: Yeah. The cow goes.
3: You never think about how that stuff could help you later on in your life, but there's an example.
8: It's use.
11: Yeah. I also like how she's calling him out for being a pig, but he somehow gave her the Loser Line.
8: Yeah. I don't think he wanted her or her friend's number, is my guess.
9: Next message.
10: Hey, obviously you're not calling me back, and I get the hint. I guess I should tell you now that I don't really have a size 13 shoe. I only said that to impress you. It's more like a 10.5. Whatever. You're not interested, so it doesn't matter anyway. I guess I'll see you at the Foot Locker this weekend. I'll keep it cool. I mean, not a weirdo or anything. I mean, you're not the first lady to catch me, you know, lying about my size. Shoes, that is. Shoe size.
9: Next message.
3: Awkward, but why do I feel like that guy's secretly a dynamo in the sack?
8: I don't think so.
3: Probably an adult film star, even.
8: I'm just hoping he works at Foot Locker and he's not just hanging out there.
11: Or works there.
8: Yeah.
11: He walked in, it's like, I'm a 13 and a half. Let's get to your size. And he just ran away. Never mind.

0: who thinks a waitress wants him.
1: Yeah.
0: You know, just because.
1: And bro, just
0: because
1: you're honest doesn't mean you're a good dude. It's like, yeah. I just wanted to use you. See, I'm a good guy.
0: I tipped you well just so I could get you in the sack.
1: Exactly.
2: Oh, what a benevolent man. You know? And another glowing review from one of our loyal listeners.
1: Yeah, thanks for listening.
2: I listen to that dumb show. Screw them.
3: Next message.
4: Hey, Sarah. I just wanted to finally call you, and I guess you're busy right now or whatever, but hey, I had to tell you that you have just the most beautiful smile. Like, it is, I mean, it's perfect. And I should know, you know, my mom was a dentist. So I've just grown up with a real appreciation for a woman with a healthy mouth, you know, a well manicured smile, you know, the denticulation of your, it really does it for me, you know, like, yeah, yeah, I'll talk to you soon.
1: I really hope that was a shame.
0: I didn't hear one thing he said.
5: I couldn't focus on that.
0: Yeah, it's him. It was, he was erasing something really hard on the piece of paper.
1: There was a lot of friction.
0: Yeah.
2: Let's just move on from that clip forever.
0: Yeah. What did he say? Does anyone know?
2: She had a great smile.
0: Oh, there was that. I heard something about
2: his mom was a dentist. Yeah. She had a great smile, and he loves a good mouth.
5: Great time to mention your mom.
2: Remember, you can listen to The Loser Line regularly at this time every week on all of our affiliates around North America. You can also find us on Spotify at Brooke and Jeffrey. It's Brooke and Jeffrey in the morning.

0: We're officially in mid-August, and you know what that means. It's Brooke and Jeffrey in the morning.
1: It's hot.
0: It means we're literally a week away from pumpkin spice season.
2: Yay!
3: Dude, I'm not ready.
0: Well, it's coming whether you're ready for it or not. So there's a few dates you should definitely know. August 19th.
4: I've heard of it.
0: Dunkin's fall menu arrives.
4: Okay.
0: Along with their pumpkin spice latte release. Starbucks follows a week after that on August 25th with their PSL rollout.
2: Yes.
0: And other pumpkin spice items.
1: Mm-hmm.
0: And this just in, Dave's Killer Bread, for the first time in 7 years, is bringing back their pumpkin spice bagels.
4: They're
1: Yum, spice bagels, okay.
0: And I have a good idea why they're doing that, because pumpkin spice products in America bring in annual sales of $1.25 billion.
1: That's a lot of bagels and coffee sold.
2: Dang, I didn't realize they were that big.
3: I could contribute a large amount.
0: Yeah.
1: Is there any way to turn this show pumpkin spice-esque?
3: Ooh.
1: Like, can we get in this billion-dollar bandwagon or what?
0: Alexis, you're in charge of that, okay? Pumpkin spice-ify
1: this
0: room.
1: She's already working with her self-tanner to make
0: beautiful.
2: Yeah.
0: And
2: looking good.
0: You know those little pretzels in a bag called Flips with a Z?
4: Yes.
3: So good.
0: They usually do yogurt-covered pretzels, but this year they're doing a mashup with Dunkin' called Pumpkin Spice Donut Covered Pretzels.
2: Oh, you can see
0: the photo of it up on our Insta stories.
1: Oh, man.
2: That's going to be so good. Yeah, Pumpkin Spice Donut. Dunkin' does that too, I think.
1: Cute little bag.
2: And Krispy Kreme.
1: With fall leaves on it.
0: Yep. Yeah. It's all happening. You're not dreaming. Pumpkin Spice season is almost here.
2: Oh. Jeff, we never asked, do you like pumpkin spice? You never talk about it.
0: No comment. Laser stories coming up right after this.
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6: Here are some of the stories we are working on at this hour. A 16-year-old Randolph girl was seriously injured on Tuesday in a multi-vehicle crash on Highway 51 near Columbia County's southern border with Dane County. The Wisconsin Department of Transportation announced a major milestone has been reached in the construction of the new bridge going over the Wisconsin River. And Devil's Lake State Park is getting a little bigger after the Natural Resources Board approved accepting a donation of 37.63 acres of land. Some fog around the area this morning, otherwise partly sunny and a high near 81 today.
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13: This morning brings mostly cloudy skies and high temperatures in the low 80s, with fog likely and visibility dropping to near half a mile. East winds will run around 10 tonight. Showers are possible as lows fall to 64. Rain looks likely tomorrow, with around a quarter inch of accumulation and highs reaching the upper 70s. Tomorrow night turns mostly cloudy again, with lows dropping to the upper 60s.
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0: How far would you push the limits in order to make your dream wedding happen?
1: Ooh. Hmm. I pushed mine pretty far.
0: Yeah. Brooke paid the mayor of her hometown under the table to shut down Main Street and three surrounding city blocks.
2: Wow.
0: Just so she could tie the knot in front of her high school boyfriend's apartment.
1: Do you mean above the bar? That apartment?
0: Yep, that one.
1: Yeah.
0: Sometimes you gotta be a little extra, though.
2: Yeah.
0: Well, one woman's getting roasted online because people say she went too far.
2: Ooh.
0: They cannot believe what she asked her own friends and family to do for her just so she could have her ultimate wedding experience.
2: Oh.
0: You'll find out what it was coming up at 7:10.

0: Today, I just need you to answer one question for me.
1: Okay.
0: Is she Zilla or no Zilla? It's Brooke and Jeffrey in the morning.
2: Don't know how to answer yet.
0: Because a bride is getting a lot of heat right now.
2: Oh, Zilla.
0: All okay, thanks sure. to what she did leading up to her big day.
1: Okay.
0: So let me tell you about it, and afterwards we can decide she's Zilla or no Zilla.
1: Mm.
0: Okay. Her name is Nova Styles,
1: okay.
0: which already makes me lean towards Zilla.
2: Yeah, immediately.
0: But she and her fiance had their hearts set on a dream New York City wedding.
1: Money. That's all I can think is how much that must cost.
0: Just a mere $150,000.
2: Oh my God.
0: Low end for New York.
1: Oh, I just threw up a little bit in my mouth.
0: They wanted to do the ceremony at the world famous St. Patrick's Cathedral.
1: Wow.
0: Then the guests would board a big party bus to cruise around for photos at all the famous New York landmarks.
3: How fun.
0: And finally, they would end the night with a big party at the One World Trade Center with lobster and steak dinners.
2: This is amazing.
3: Dude, I want to be a guest.
2: I want to just be a tourist.
3: Do you know what I mean?
0: Sounds awesome, but again, pricey.
3: Yeah.
0: And that's why the bride got creative and decided the smart thing to do here was sell tickets to the wedding.
2: Oh,
0: charging family and friends
2: $333
0: per person if they wanted to attend.
1: So but they also had to pay their own travel costs and everything. This was just the event.
0: Yeah, which that's is just the to wedding. Get in through the doors of
2: like
0: the cathedral.
2: Wow.
1: Now, was she going through Ticketmaster and did we also have to pay a $100 ticket
0: Good
1: fee?
0: Good point, bro.
2: I'm family. Can I get a promo code?
1: Yeah.
0: So, yeah, a little steep, but the bride did bring up a good point.
1: Uh-huh.
0: She said people are willing to spend way more than that to see Taylor Swift and Beyonce in concert. Why wouldn't they willing to be do the same thing for the ones that they love the most?
2: You're not Taylor Swift or Beyonce.
0: Yeah.
1: But like, it's your best friend. I would buy the ticket.
0: Sounds pretty reasonable to me.
1: If my best friend said, I'm going to charge you a ticket.
3: If it's your best friend,
1: I mean, I would talk crap behind her back probably a little bit.
0: And
1: you know?
0: Crack too.
1: Yeah.
0: So Nova and her fiance sent out 350 ticket invitations and they sold 60 tickets.
2: In the comedy world, we say you're not a draw.
0: She went to TikTok to share her idea, maybe try and drum up some more support.
2: Yeah.
0: Some of the comments said, quote, talk about tacky, and I'd like one ticket for WTF and one for rude AF.
2: Dude. This is so weird because it really is not a bad value.
1: I'm
2: all
1: sorry.
2: The things you listed.
0: So what do we think, Zilla or no Zilla for this bride?
1: I mean,
2: can she just be Zilla?
1: Was she happy at the end of her decision?
3: Yeah, her voice in the TikTok.
1: Did she hate
3: or...
1: people?
3: Yeah.
2: Good question.
1: Like if she was mad that people didn't buy tickets in Zilla, but if she was cool that only 60 people came, then no Zilla.
2: Hey, maybe that was her strat. Maybe she's like, look, we have 500 people. Let's go get it down to 50.
3: It is a good way.
2: Yeah. You know, and she naturally got it down to 50.
3: Honestly.
0: All right, so yeah, definitely hearing haters who are obviously jealous of her and her idea. But it's not necessarily the cringiest thing a bride or groom has ever done for their wedding day.
2: No, it's not.
0: I know that because we found a survey where people shared the biggest nightmare bride and groom stories
2: that they've ever encountered.
3: I wonder if my friends are on it.
2: Oh, no.
1: Alexis is the one filling out the survey.
0: This entire list is off of Alexis's Facebook page. So here we go.
2: That means it's going to be good.
0: This first one said, I went to a wedding where the groom had a dip of tobacco in during the ceremony.
2: And
0: his groom's cake was designed to look like a can of Copenhagen. There was a literal gold spittoon at the altar because the bride thought it would make his habit look classier.
1: Dude.
2: Are you kidding?
1: Your first kiss is with a big dip in the...
2: I don't know. It'd be kind of cute if it's like, all right, and to say I do, make it ding. Bing!
0: I like it.
1: So gross.
0: Next one, the bride and groom chose to sing their vows to each other.
1: Oh my God. Cute. I hate... No.
0: Hold on.
1: Singing vows, I can't stand.
2: Oh, I love singing vows.
0: Neither one had a good singing voice. They knew that, and they both used auto-tuned microphones.
2: Then I love it, though.
0: They got to the chorus, which they had written together, and expected the guests to join in and sing along with them.
2: Oh, my God.
0: The singing lasted for literally 20 minutes.
2: Oh, my God. 20 minutes?
1: So cringe.
2: Dude. Oh, no.
1: I want to see
4: video of that wedding so bad.
3: Glasses breaking.
0: We're looking at a survey of the cringiest things brides and grooms have ever done at their own weddings. This one says, weirdest wedding I went to was where the bride's parents were ridiculously conservative.
2: Oh, boy.
0: So conservative that for the party, they made super edited versions of each song the DJ played, including bleeping out the word shots from the song Shots by LMFAO.
1: What else is said in that song?
2: Christ, Christ, Christ, Christ, Christ, Christ.
1: Everybody.
0: I know it sounds weird, but before we judge, let's hear what a bleeped Shots song would sound like.
1: I love that we did it.

0: Oh, damn. I would get down to that beat.
1: That is so funny.
2: Oh, man. Imagine not knowing the song and being like, are they saying
3: yeah? Yeah.
0: That's a good
1: what
0: time.
1: Are they saying?
2: Oh, my God.
0: Next one. I went to a wedding where the father of the groom had a heart attack during the after party. The bride threw a gigantic fit and wouldn't let the groom leave to go to the hospital with his father.
2: Come on.
0: Instead, she insisted the wedding go on so it didn't ruin her big night.
2: I will divorce you right now.
1: Dude, couldn't he have timed his heart attack better, though?
3: You know what I mean? Maybe he just wanted out of there.
0: I know. Yeah. At least have a medical emergency outside.
1: He was probably having a panic attack because his son was getting married to that woman.
0: Yeah. And finally, this one says, I went to a wedding where the pastor used to date the bride and started gushing about how wonderful she was.
2: Oh.
0: He told the groom if he ever died unexpectedly, not to worry, because he would take care of her.
2: Why would you have him be here? Oh my God.
0: And the most insane part was how cool the groom looked during the entire thing.
2: Oh God, people are so weird.
1: Dude, I mean, picking an officiant is important, right?
2: Yeah,
1: you want someone close to you, maybe not that close.
3: You can't do anything if they go off script.
2: Yeah. I didn't know I was picking my predecessor, though.
1: Yeah.
0: Those were the cringiest bride and groom stories from their own wedding night.
2: Wow.
0: Your phone tap's coming up next.

0: Hey, this is Reed Magnum from Magnum Media. Chelsea and I got to take in the Wisconsin State Fair this past Saturday, and we want to say thank you. Thank you to everyone who stopped by to say hello, share a story, or spend a few minutes with us at the Wisconsin State Fair. Thank you to the workers and volunteers who make the State Fair and our county fairs all summer long such a special Wisconsin tradition. And most importantly, thank you to Wisconsin's farmers. Agriculture and food processing generates more than $116 billion in economic activity for our state and supports nearly 354,000 jobs, about one out of every 10 jobs in Wisconsin. But behind those numbers are real people, families working Wisconsin's nearly 58,000 farms, including the farmers who spend their summers bringing their animals to county fairs and the state fair. They put in countless hours getting those animals ready and then take the time to talk with us, answer our questions, and help all of us better understand where our food comes from. We had the chance to visit with one of those farmers, Brenda Murphy, whose family brought their cows to the Wisconsin State Fair.
1: All sorts of educational levels, and everybody here, if you stop and ask, like you did, you stopped and asked, we will answer the questions. And look at all you get to learn when you're here. It's not just about the cows and the calves that are here, but the products that you get to taste and the amount of dairy that is used across this fairgrounds is fantastic.
0: Brenda, thank you. And to every farmer, exhibitor, 4-H and FFA family, volunteer worker, and every listener we got to meet, thank you for making fair season in Wisconsin so special. And there's still time to experience the Wisconsin State Fair for yourself, continuing in West Allis through this Sunday. 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
2: A 16-year-old Randolph girl was seriously injured Tuesday in a multi-vehicle crash on Highway 51 near Columbia County's southern border with Dane County. The girl, who was driving a 2006 Chevrolet pickup truck, was driving south on Highway 51 near its intersection with Badger Lane in the town of Leeds before crossing the center line and hitting a concrete mixer truck driven by a 36-year-old Wyacena man. Deputies were dispatched to the area around 8:30 Tuesday morning after multiple reports of a multi-vehicle crash. A Ram pickup driven by a 63-year-old Stoughton man hit the girl's truck after she hit the mixer. The girl was taken to a hospital with serious injuries, adding that inattentive driving was a likely factor in the crash. The Wisconsin Department of Transportation announced a major milestone has been reached in the construction of a new bridge going over the Wisconsin River. Beginning on Wednesday, August 19th, all Interstate 39, 90, and 94 traffic will move to the newly constructed northbound bridge. Wisconsin DOT said following the traffic shift, crews will begin removing the existing bridge and then begin building a new bridge for southbound traffic. The DOT explained that during construction, the interstate will remain open to three lanes in each direction during peak travel times. Project completion is scheduled for the fall of 2028. Devil's Lake State Park is getting a little bigger after the DNR unanimously approved accepting a donation of 37.63 acres of land. The DNR says this parcel is within the Devil's Lake State Park project boundary and was one of the last privately held locations. With this acquisition, the land will be open to public access from Tower Road. Members of the Reedsburg Police Department will be participating in the Cop on a Rooftop event now through noon today at Dunkin' Donuts in Reedsburg to raise awareness and funds for Special Olympics Wisconsin. Now you're up to date. Kevin Kellogg, Magnum Media News.

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1: This morning brings mostly cloudy skies and high temperatures in the low 80s, with fog likely and visibility dropping to near half a mile. East winds will run around 10 tonight. Showers are possible as lows fall to 64. Rain looks likely tomorrow, with around a quarter inch of accumulation and highs reaching the upper 70s. Tomorrow night turns mostly cloudy again, with lows dropping to the upper 60s.

0: It's Brooke and Jeffrey in the morning, and in today's prank, we call a woman whose elderly mother has an in-home care provider who checks in on her and her parrot from time to time.
1: That's kind of cute.
0: And that person had to go on vacation for a week, which gave us the perfect opportunity to provide a trusted fill-in for her.
2: Oh, hey. Goodness.
0: Someone who will be responsible, positive, and wreak a little bit of havoc. At least on this call, in your phone tap right now.
3: Hello?
4: Hi, I'm looking for Regina.
3: This is Regina. Who's calling?
4: Oh, good morning. My name's Bobby Titsworth. I'm filling in as your mom's in-home caregiver this week.
3: Oh, okay. Hi, how are you?
4: I'm the new guy. Just a fill-in, I guess. First of all, I just wanted to say, your mother is a wonderful woman. I'm sure you know this.
3: Oh, that's great to hear. Yeah, everybody loves her.
4: Oh, everybody, huh? Okay. I thought she was more of an acquired taste.
3: What?
4: I digress. Like, the reason for my call is I'm pretty sure she ate her parrot.
3: Wait, what?
4: Yeah.
3: What are you talking about?
4: Yeah, I've been looking around her place. Oh, wait, there it is. False alarm. I found him behind the microwave.
3: Oh, my God.
4: There you are, Nibbles. Get over here. Oh, he does nibble. Ow.
3: He had me scared there. I thought that really happened.
4: Yeah, sorry. I saw some feathers on one of your mom's dinner plates, and I thought, yikes, I shouldn't have been late today, huh?
3: So you really scared me there.
4: You and me both.
3: So
4: anyway, I know I'm only here for a week, but I feel like I do need to bring something else to your attention while I have you on the phone.
3: Okay, something worse than my mom ate the parrot?
4: I don't know. You be the judge.
3: Oh,
4: I'm pretty sure I caught your mom trying to teach Nibbles things she shouldn't be teaching a bird.
3: Oh. Wait, what are you talking about? What do you mean?
4: I'll give you an example. Things like, hey, big boy.
3: What?
4: And, yeah. And like, what was the other, like, nice legs in those shorts.
3: Look, my mom would never, ever say things like that.
4: Wait, so you've never heard that before?
3: No, my mom, that's not how she is. I mean,
4: I know. She seems so sweet and innocent, but I saw this yesterday. She was training Nibbles to catcall the UPS guy.
3: No.
4: Yeah, he was so shocked he dropped his package.
3: He did not.
4: He did, and then Nibbles squeaked, "Rah!" Bend over and get a gorgeous toes.
3: Okay, this is, I don't know what is happening here. You're supposed to take care of her well-being.
4: Ma'am, I think you're confused here. I was a witness to the sexual exploitation of a mail carrier.
3: Oh, my God.
4: I'm a victim. I'm trying to help everybody.
3: You're not helping this situation. I don't know what you want me to do. I've never heard anything like this before.
4: I don't know. I just want to give you a heads up. My opinion, this bird is a full-on creep, and I don't think your mom's helping.
3: Are you kidding me?
4: But here's the deal. I don't think it's too late. I have a plan.
3: Which is what?
4: Every time your mom uses the restroom, I coach the bird how to flatter the mailman.
3: No.
4: But not hit on it.
3: What the hell are you talking about?
4: Things like, looks like you're working out. Keep up the diet, big boy. You seem like you have good self-esteem.
3: Do you think teaching the parrot to say more things to the UPS guy is a good thing?
4: More positive things, not so catcally. You know what I mean? More like,
3: no.
4: Nice package, but not the one you're holding. It's the other one.
3: I don't even know what to say. I mean,
4: you could say thank you for this phone tap we just did on you.
3: Wait. What?
4: Sorry, this is a prank phone call. My bad. This is Jose for the radio show Brooke and Jeffrey in the morning, and this is a phone tap.
3: Oh, my God. Wait, who did this?
4: Your sister Shannon set you up.
3: Oh, my God. No. Oh, God.
4: She said your mom's caregiver's taking a week off, and you're all worried about it. I'm sure it's going to be fine. Okay.
3: Oh, my God.
4: As long as you keep that parrot in line.
3: I'm going to kill her. Oh, my God.
4: He opened the microwave himself. He's crawling in. I'm suicidal. This is a bad parrot. Bad parrot. I'm telling you, I got a bad feeling about this bird.

0: We have reached a special milestone on the show.
1: Oh.
0: And no, it's not Brooke's 90th year in radio.
1: That was last month.
0: Yeah.
2: There's so many of them that I forget.
0: We're celebrating. Right. It was celebrating when she started a podcast with the Alexander Graham Bell.
2: Yeah.
1: Which
0: had to play on a phonograph back then.
2: I called him Big Al.
0: Yeah.
1: Well,
0: yeah.
1: Call into the studio. The number's one.
2: No, you just dialed.
1: The only one.
2: You just picked up the phone and talked to the operator. Oh. There's no.
0: And their show covered tips and tricks on how to avoid typhoid and diphtheria and also how to seal an open wound with ketchup.
2: We also did the Morse code slang word of the week.
0: Yeah.
1: Oh, you know? So many ideas.
0: A lot of that. Just a lot of how to not die.
2: Yeah.
0: Segments.
2: Long dot, dot, dot, long.
1: The second date update? Yeah. Well, she's a woman. She has to go out.
0: Yeah. But, man, we have come a long way since then. And
2: wow.
1: Yeah.
0: Not just Brooke, the entire show.
2: I kind of miss those days.
1: But mainly Brooke.
2: Yeah. I survived a lot.
0: Yes, you did. And now we've reached this crazy milestone second date update with one of the nicest guys we've ever had on the show. So you can hear it and be a part of our radio history right after this.
2: When does the typhoid stuff come in?

0: not to put any pressure on this second date update, but assuming this actually goes to air,
1: okay,
0: this will be our 1,000th second date phone call.
2: No way! Wow.
1: Are you joking?
0: And we've only had 490 people say no. No
3: way. Wait. You suck.
0: No, I'm sorry. 940 said no.
3: Sucks.
0: You hear that, Chris? That means you have a chance.
1: Ooh, I like those odds. Yay, Chris, I like those odds.
0: Welcome. Congratulations on being the 1,000th second dater.
4: Thanks.
1: Wow, Chris. I was expecting more fireworks, more congratulations.
2: Wouldn't you guys think that after 1,000 of these, we would have a better percentage of like people saying yes?
1: No, not at all. I feel like it's getting worse as the years go by.
0: We're caring less and less about this.
1: I still care. I just keep getting it wrong.
0: Well, because it's our 1,000th, we promise to care extra hard for you today, Chris.
2: Okay.
0: So tell us about the woman that you want us to call. What's her name?
4: Crazy. Well, her name is Amanda. And I'm hoping that this results in a big 1,000 for you guys.
0: Oh, okay.
2: That would be huge.
1: I'm hoping she's more excited about being part of the 1,000s than you were.
0: Yes. You want to try again your excitement?
1: I'm kidding.
4: Okay. All right.
1: There it is.
0: Now the mood is set.
1: That's right, Chris.
0: I feel so good going into this.
1: Yeah.
0: Tell us about how you you met Amanda.
4: Well, we met online, and all the normal stuff. Good. Like, she was really pretty. We chatted a lot. I was super excited to go out on a date with her and everything, but that's where we ran into the first little roadblock. Her schedule was really, really tight. I work as a nurse, and the only day she was available would have been right at the end of a 35-hour shift.
2: Oh, my gosh.
1: Why is that not illegal?
2: Yeah,
4: should be illegal, but I'll pay a lot more.
1: Right, but we'll get into that on a separate call.
2: Yeah.
1: Did you go on the date after your long shift?
4: I did.
0: Wow.
4: I needed, if it wasn't for this chance, there wasn't going to be another chance.
0: And how did it go?
4: I didn't fall asleep.
2: Nice. That's a big accomplishment.
1: You know,
0: most people, when they say, I didn't fall asleep on a date, that wouldn't be a huge victory. But for Chris, that's a big win. We're proud of
5: you. She was impressed, too. It's impressive.
1: Yeah. I mean, I imagine you're so tired that you're not even nervous when you're... Like, what'd you guys do? Go to drinks?
4: Yeah, we went for drinks. And the thing is, I didn't tell her that it was going to be at the end of a 35-hour shift.
0: Oh, no.
4: I didn't want her to worry about that.
2: Yeah, I was going to, honestly, think about it from her angle. If someone said, I'm at the end of the third, I would be like, do not go out with me. You need some sleep. There's no way I'm going to go. So I can see why you guys
5: snuck it in.
2: No, I'd
5: be like, thanks for making time. Do it.
1: Okay, Alexis.
5: Just saying.
0: Okay, so how did it go?
4: It started out great. Ordered a couple of martinis, talked about our lives, talked about our dogs. We both have dogs. We were vibing on a bunch of stuff. I mean, everything was going awesome. And then she was like, hey, I need to go to the restroom real quick. I waited a while and she just never came back.
1: Oh, no. She ditched you?
0: This is why I never let women go to the restroom. I'm just like, you have to wait.
1: Yeah, that's cute.
0: You can go after we're done.
1: Yeah. Pee on you, Jeff.
0: No, that's okay. Yeah. So what, she never came back?
4: No. Well, she sort of came back. Because after a while, I went and I asked the bartender, I'm like, hey, have you seen this girl I was with? And he's like, no, I totally saw her. She left a 20 on the bar and left.
1: No,
2: that's confirmation.
1: Dude, did you text her? You probably were so tired that you couldn't even muster anger, but...
2: Or maybe you were so tired, like, the date actually went through and ended, and you just don't realize
0: it. Remember the end of it?
2: She's like, we kissed and everything. What do you mean?
0: What's the last thing that you do remember about the end of the date? How did it end?
4: Her leaving, me just standing there and being like, hey, this really just happened at the end of a 35-hour shift, and then I went home and slept for 12 hours.

0: Well, I wanted the date in the first place, right? So all that stuff is still kind of there. And this is what she did that's pretty harsh. But listen, it's your guys' 1,000th. I don't want this to be another, like, L in the column.
1: Hey, we're used to being in the loser bracket. It's fine.
2: Don't worry.
0: Even if she doesn't want to go out again, like, nothing like this has ever happened to me before. And I need to know why.
3: Yeah, okay. You're looking mainly for the reason, even if it doesn't work out.
1: Yeah.
3: But we do want to send you on another date, and we're going to, like, really press the fact that you're an amazing healthcare worker.
4: Yeah, dude.
2: You're a hard worker.
1: And she's going to feel so guilty when she finds out that you had just finished a 35-hour shift and she ditched you.
3: Or do you still not want her to know that?
0: I mean, it's not that I don't want her to know, but I also don't want her to just say yes to another date out of pity.
3: Well, I do. I want her to pity. I want to guilt trip her until she says yes. Maybe that's just the Jewishness in me. I swear it works.
4: At least get her out again, and then you can ditch her.
2: And losses are 1,000.
3: Yeah, remember our record. We have 940 losses. We need one in the win column by whatever means necessary.
1: You think you're desperate.
3: All right, pity date coming
1: that's
3: up
1: right.
3: on our 1,000th second date update.
1: Man, that
3: right
1: sounds
3: after
1: good.
3: This.
0: Thanks, guys.

0: out of all the human emotions, excitement, fear, joy, none are stronger and more powerful than pity.
1: Oh my God, I did not see that coming.
2: I didn't see it coming either.
0: Why do you think I work with Brooke? Because I pity her.
2: No, okay. It's the only way. I'm the only dummy that would work with you.
0: Well, I mean, sure, there's a lot of love and respect between us. But deep down at the nougaty center of this work relationship is a heaping delicious nugget of pity.
2: Of pity. Hoping... You've only worked here your whole life. It's very sad.
3: Oh,
1: is this your first job?
3: Jeez.
0: See? Look at the bonds that are happening here. The joy that's coming out of this moment.
2: It was your first job, wasn't it?
3: I'm starting to feel bad.
0: Sure. Good. Let's harness the pity in the room.
1: Okay.
0: And add in a little guilt to help our listener Chris get a second date with Amanda.
1: Okay.
2: I am with you. We've got the king of pity ready to take it on for you, Chris.
0: Right, Chris. Because if you're just tuning in, he met her after working a 35-hour shift at the hospital where he's a nurse.
2: God, I love how we complain that we're tired after 6 hours.
1: I know. Brooke, that is me. This guy is a saint.
2: Yeah.
0: Chris, you're still awake, right?
4: Yeah.
1: Okay. You didn't get off of a long shift, did you?
4: No. Today is an off day.
2: Okay.
1: This is the off day, you?
2: Yeah.
1: All right.
0: Sounds like an off day.
2: Can you imagine when he's on?
1: I know. That's what I'm saying.
0: All right.
2: And he saves it for his patients.
0: Okay. Well, we're going to save all of your energy until we call you into the conversation.
2: And I'll try my best to be nice, because right now I am not happy with her.
1: Uh-oh.
4: I appreciate this, because I need to know why.
2: Let's get there. We'll find your why. I don't know. I feel very...
3: Okay.
2: Let's go.
0: I like that attitude.
1: Let's
0: make the 1,000th second date phone call. Hopefully end it on a good note. Here we go.
5: Hello?

0: off the bat, the judgment.
1: I didn't say anything. Well,
2: hi, Amanda.
0: Hey, Amanda. Is this Amanda?
3: This is she.
0: Hey, you may or may not know us, but we are a morning radio show. We're called Brooke and Jeffrey in the Morning, and we would love to talk to you a little bit about your personal life.
1: Just one specific thing.
4: Not all of it.
0: I would love to talk to you about your entire life, but if you want, we could just focus on the dating aspect, because we're doing a segment called The Second Date Update, and we're trying to help out one of our listeners that you met up with the other night named Chris.
3: Oh. And this is an interesting conversation. Okay.
0: Yeah. We'd like to gauge how you feel about Chris and the chances of you guys meeting up for a second date.
1: Is that really?
3: Well, I'm assuming that, you know, you have a story that he emailed you or something. I don't know how it works.
0: Yeah.
4: Kind of, yeah.
0: I was just trying to read your vibe first before I told you what we know about
3: right.
0: it, because here's the information that we have. We know that you two met online, that you both have very busy schedules, and this was the only night that you guys could get together. And so you went to a bar, had drinks, and talked about a lot of stuff like your lives and your dogs.
1: And he really felt like you guys were, like, having a good time, like, really connecting in conversation. Did you feel that?
3: I did. I agree. It was nice.
0: The thing is, he didn't tell us the exact amount of time that the two of you were there, but from the sound of it, it was around 15 to 20 minutes, maybe. And then you excused yourself to go to the bathroom and never came back to the table.
3: Ugh. Well,
0: before you tell us your excuse about why you did it,
1: and why you don't sound guilty right now, yeah. I would also like to know.
0: I think you do need to know something about Chris, that he is a dedicated healthcare worker who had just come off a 35-hour shift to meet up with you. And I know that you didn't know that.
1: He didn't want to tell you.
0: He didn't tell you. But I do think it's pretty brutal to ditch somebody like that.
1: Yeah. We all think that. I bet you think that. How would you feel if someone left you in the middle of a date?
3: How would you feel if somebody fell asleep on yours?
1: Oh,
0: well,
1: he did.
0: Well,
1: he fell asleep.
4: It happened. It wasn't that bad.
1: Wait, he fell asleep.
3: Listen, I excused myself to the restroom.
1: Uh-huh.
3: When I got back, maybe 5 minutes later, he was asleep.
0: Okay, it's not like he fell asleep, like, while talking to you.
1: Yeah,
0: he fell asleep while you weren't there.
4: Yeah.
3: I was gone for less than 5 minutes, and I didn't know that he was up for 35 hours?
1: Yeah. He should have told you that.
0: Saving lives for 35 hours.
1: So, wait, why didn't you wake him up? I would have just woken the person up.
3: Oh, I tried.
4: He was out.
0: You did?
3: Tapped him on the shoulder. I was like, Chris.
1: Were you worried that he was dead?
3: No, I saw him breathing, but I figured he'd been drinking all day. I didn't know if he was a drunk.
1: Oh.
4: Oh,
1: I could see that.
3: So I did the decent thing. I paid the tab.
1: Yeah.
0: All right.
1: Yeah. He said that he asked the bartender.
0: And that you left a $20 bill for them.
1: But the bartender didn't tell him he was asleep. Did the bartender not see?
4: Maybe not.
3: Honestly, I have no idea. We weren't very close to him, so I wouldn't be surprised if he didn't notice.
1: My God.
0: Well, you're actually closer to him than you realize. You're one phone line away from each other. And when I push this button, you're going to be on the same line. So here we go. I'm pushing it right now.
4: For the thousandth time, hit the
0: button. You there?
5: Yeah. Hey.
0: Okay, thank God. I thought you fell asleep for a second.
1: Chris, this all makes sense.
4: Yeah.
1: I bet you feel so relieved.
4: Bro.
0: Chris, are you there? You fall asleep now?
5: Yeah, no, I'm here. Hey,
0: okay.
5: Hey, Amanda.
3: Hi, Chris.
0: I think we just had that moment.
4: Yeah.
5: Come on, that didn't actually happen, right?
4: What?
3: Yes, it did, and it did. Like, I promise you, I sat with you for 15 minutes while you had your head on the table and your hands in your lap, and you were snoring.
1: You stayed with him while he slept?
3: Yes, because I thought he would wake up.
1: Oh.
3: And I was enjoying our time.
4: Oh.
6: He must have been so tired.
4: Oh.
1: Chris,
0: how's that make you feel?
5: I find that pretty hard to believe.
1: What?
4: Wait, really?
1: You just got off a 35-hour shift. How is that hard to believe?
5: Because it wasn't my first ever 35-hour shift. I don't just pass out in bars like that.
1: What, you go to the bars often after a 35-hour shift?
4: If anyone deserves a margarita.
0: I think a lot of healthcare workers actually do.
4: Yeah.
1: It makes sense, though. I know, but you have

0: have like a couple sips of a martini, those are going to put you out in a second.
1: I remembered if I passed out, because I mean, I didn't lose any time. I was there, she left, I waited, and then I like got right up and went and talked to the bartender. There was no like loss of time.
2: Oh, but so you don't remember waking up.
0: But listen, how could she lie? She told us that story before she even knew that you were on that long shift.
3: And why would she make that up?
1: I mean, maybe she's trying to cover up because she's on the radio now that she's trying to look better for ditching me.
4: Oh. I'm not lying, and I don't know how to prove it to you.
5: Maybe some security camera footage from inside the restaurant.
2: Oh, great. Now we need the CCTV.
0: I mean, that's ridiculous. I mean, she didn't even know that you did the 35-hour shift because she told us that before Jeff told her.
5: No, I think I told her first, and then
0: was
5: I asked for her excuse.
0: Yeah, it was the other way around.
2: Oh.
4: I just don't know what else to say. Like, it happened, and I'm sorry that it did, and that sucks. And I would have been more understanding, and I probably would have responded to the text messages that you sent me if I had known the circumstances.
5: Okay. Well,
2: this is like a classic.
5: I think overall, like before all the sleeping confusion, he liked Amanda. Amanda liked Chris.
2: Yeah.
5: Let's just go back to that moment and offer to send you guys out again.
2: Yeah.
5: I need to ask Amanda, would you like to go out with Chris one more time? Give it another shot for him to be awake the entire dinner? And we would pay for it.
4: Well, I should be totally transparent with him on the line. I am seeing other people because I'm dating. I'm not exclusive with anybody. So if that's something that he's okay with going on a casual date, I would like to try again. I really liked our time together.
2: Well, that makes you feel special, huh, Chris?
0: That's so normal.
4: Hey,
0: I didn't think you
5: needed
0: to say that.
4: Yeah.
5: Hey, Chris.
0: She's honest. She's forthright.
5: What do you think about being one of many?
1: I mean, I don't believe her, and now she's saying she might go out with me amongst a bunch of other guys, which is also, I guess, why she didn't have any room in her schedule to go out except that one night.
2: Oh, that makes sense.
5: Well, maybe you shouldn't believe that she will go out with other guys, too. Don't believe her on that fact, either.
0: You're not going to say no, are you, Chris?
1: No.
2: Oh!
0: Wait, no, no to Brooke.
5: Yeah, no to Brooke. Or
2: no to the date.
1: No to the date. I don't believe her.
5: All right. Mark it up on the board. 941 no's for Brooke and Jeffrey in the morning. Well, Chris, make sure you get some rest, okay? We'll see you in a week.
2: He's asleep.
1: I'll try.
2: Oh, there he is.

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1: 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Thursday Night League Home Talent Tournament got started last night, and Reedsburg comes away with a 7-5 win over Poinette, breaking the 5-5 tie with a two-run sixth inning. Sawyer Molitor started, pitched the first five-plus, getting the win for the Pirates, Jake Wagner. The final one in two-thirds innings with four strikeouts. At the plate, Winston Alonso, 3-for-4, with a triple, two runs batted in, and two stolen bases. Jake Wagner had two RBI, as did Mark Othmer. James Corwith walked twice. For Poinette, Corey Ryan and Chase Hansen each had two hits. Reedsburg 7, Poinette 5. The Pirates advance to next Thursday night's game with Columbus in Reedsburg in the quarterfinals. Elsewhere yesterday, in the upper bracket, Verona beat Pine Bluff Mount Horeb 6-5. The Dells at Ashton game was postponed due to poor field conditions. They'll make that up on Tuesday. Columbus a winner over Argyle 10-3. It was Sun Prairie 9-2 over Middleton. Arena down Belleville 7-2. Evansville edging Mays O'Maney 4-3. And Monona McFarland got by Jefferson 4-3. Matchups next Thursday. Monona McFarland at Evansville. Sun Prairie at Arena. Columbus at Reedsburg, and the winner of the Dells-Ashton game will play at Verona. Sunday home talent tournament games tonight will find Montello at Sun Prairie and Columbus at Monona. The high school girls golf season got underway yesterday with Reedsburg hosting a three-player best ball tournament. Thomas 1-2, finished 1-2. Portage took third, Baraboo 5th, the Dells 10th, Reedsburg 12th. Dells number 2 was 13th, Adams Friendship 16th, and Reedsburg 2 was 18th. For Portage, Berkeley Weber, the meet medalist, firing around a 77. Baraboo was led by Ruby Brinker with a 85. Wisconsin Dells was led by Olivia Hilgeman with a 92. Best score for Reedsburg, Taylor Milley with a 96. Adams Friendship, Kenzie Pakshak with a 101. The Packers dropped their preseason opener at Pittsburgh yesterday, 28-9. Trey Smack converted all three of his field goals. Green Bay will play Denver next in preseason action. And the Brewers got a big win yesterday, rallying from behind for a 5-4 victory over the Dodgers. Jake Bowers and Garrett Mitchell, big RBI base hits in the ninth inning. Andrew Vaughn and Joey Ortiz with two hits each. D.L. Hall gets the win for Milwaukee. Game 2 is tonight at 8:35. Saturday's game will be a 5:40 broadcast start, and Sunday afternoon, 2:35 for the pregame. 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

0: I've been slowly starting to realize the true power of my voice.
1: Oh, wow. Okay.
0: Like when I sang about Olive Garden,
1: yeah.
0: Suddenly, boom, OG delivered right to our office.
1: Dude, cool. Seriously, we were bathing in fettuccine Alfredo.
0: It was amazing. And when I sang about road rage, hundreds of people were texting and saying, oh my God, I just got into a fender bender, Jeff.
2: Hey, wait a minute.
1: It's not the positive spin that we wanted.
0: And the one time I sang about babies, Brooke got pregnant mid-song.
3: Wow.
2: Crazy.
1: That's how babies are made.
0: Yeah. Well, I apologize. And I don't think it's a coincidence, though. Whenever I sing, I manifest things.
2: Yeah.
0: So prepare your bodies for what's about to happen to them when I use my vocal powers during a
2: I think I'm pregnant.
0: Hold
1: good,
0: on.
1: Because okay. I don't want to be.
0: That one wasn't mine, though. I don't know where that one came from.
2: Wait a minute.
0: It's my brand new song of the week at 8:10.

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1: Portage's two rural elementary schools are now for sale after closing at the end of the school year. The Portage School District began fielding offers for Lewiston and Endeavor Elementary Schools after the school board authorized marketing the two buildings July 13th. The schools, named for the communities in which they're located, closed after voters rejected a three-year, $11.1 million operating referendum in April. Lewiston, built in 1956, and its 5 acres are on the market for $350,000. Endeavor, built in 1990, a larger school that sits on 10 acres, is being sold for $600,000. This year, the district will educate former Lewiston and Endeavor students at Woodridge Primary School for kindergartners and first graders and John Muir Elementary School for students in the second through fifth grades. All four district schools, which include Bartles Middle and Portage High Schools, are on a campus on Portage's north side. The district no longer has schools outside city limits. The school district of Wisconsin Dells also closed an elementary school last year. The former Lake Delton Elementary School is being demolished. Its students will attend Wisconsin Dells Elementary School, formerly Spring Hill Elementary, on the east side of Wisconsin Dells this school year. Devil's Lake State Park is getting a little bigger after the Natural Resources Board unanimously approved accepting a donation of 37.63 acres of land. The DNR says the parcel is within the Devil's Lake State Park project boundary and was one of the last privately held locations. With this acquisition, the land will be open to public access from Tower Road. This week, the Wisconsin Department of Health Services reported more measles cases in Iowa and Lafayette counties. On Tuesday, the DHS reported 2 cases of measles in those counties. The recent data shows 15 cases have now been confirmed and 6 additional are probable. This now brings the total number of measles cases in Wisconsin to 17 in 2026. Public health officials are working to identify and notify people who may have been exposed to measles. The virus is highly contagious and can be spread through the air as well as direct contact with people who are infected. Symptoms start 10 to 21 days after exposure. Members of the Reedsburg Police Department will be participating in the Cop on a Rooftop event today from now until noon at Dunkin' Donuts in Reedsburg to raise awareness and funds for Special Olympics Wisconsin. Now you're up to date. Kevin Kellogg, Magnum Media News.
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3: This morning brings mostly cloudy skies and high temperatures in the low 80s, with fog likely and visibility dropping to near half a mile. East winds will run around 10 tonight. Showers are possible as lows fall to 64. Rain looks likely tomorrow with around a quarter inch of accumulation and highs reaching the upper 70s. Tomorrow night turns mostly cloudy again with lows dropping to the upper 60s.

0: It is time for my song of the week. And in the 14 plus years that I've worked at this radio show, at Brooke and Jeffrey, by the way, follow us on Instagram, TikTok, YouTube if you don't already. Mm-hmm. But a lot has changed in that amount of time.
1: Oh, yeah. Are you kidding me, bro?
0: Our studio decor has been upgraded majorly.
2: Yes, it looks so good.
0: Brooke's shoulder pads, suit jackets have gotten even thicker than they used to be.
1: I can tell she's making money.
0: And our producer has been fired, then rehired, then fired, then rehired again.
2: God, what a cycle.
0: But one thing has always stayed the same here.
2: What's that?
0: I have always had my checks mailed directly to my house.
2: Wait, you're still doing that?
0: I'm the only person in the entire company that refuses to do direct deposit.
2: Why do I feel like you haven't been paid in 6 months then? Yeah. Because you haven't actually deposited a check.
3: Or checked your mail.
0: Why do I do it? Because the best part of my week is taking my paychecks down to the local bank and interacting with the tellers there.
2: No,
1: the banks are going to go away.
2: Jeff, the tellers don't care about you. They don't want to see you.
0: I disagree. There's just something so intimate and powerful about having somebody else fill out your bank deposit slips for you.
2: You don't even know that we get paid every other week. You said weekly.
0: That's why it's a little...
2: I'm so confused.
0: It's a big bonus surprise when I find one in the mail. I'm like, money. And if you just have a short conversation with one of the tellers about anything personal, you'll realize they are one of the hardest working, most underappreciated groups of people who show up every single day to do wire transfers, make change for a 20...
1: Yeah.
0: And even notarize a document or two.
1: Oh, they do a lot more, Jeff. Like, people buy homes and stuff.
2: Tellers don't deal with

0: That's true.
1: Have you guys been to a bank lately?
2: No.
3: It's been about
1: I go every single day. I think I know what they do and they don't.
3: Again,
1: do.
3: We don't get paid that often, Jeff. I don't know why you're going.
1: It's a profession that you don't immediately think, hey, well, thanks a lot for what you do, but it is National Teller's Appreciation Week.
3: Oh.
1: And even though
3: is that a thing?
1: They're the only job left who doesn't get tipped, I'm going to tip them today with a song. Because instead of T-Pain's I Love the Bartender, it's Young Jeffrey's I Love My Bank Teller.
0: Awesome, dude!
3: I wouldn't even know who to tag
0: for this. Bank of America!
4: Oh, someone runs the app, right? I love those bank apps.
0: Yeah, the bank apps.
1: It's not personal enough. You need that personal touch.
0: Oh.
1: So I'm going to point when I'm ready. This goes out to all the tellers. I love you. Point.

0: clever.
1: We're going to go post this video right now up on the Brooke and Jeffrey socials on TikTok, on Instagram, all of it, at Brooke and Jeffrey. Text in 78592. Tell us what you thought about the song of the week. We're out of time. We got to go. Phone tap coming up right after this.

0: I feel like once a year we do stories on this show about the funniest, most risque personalized license plates
1: that get
0: rejected.
2: Yeah, it's so funny. Yeah.
0: It's usually pretty obvious why.
1: Uh-huh.
0: Well, today we call a guy who's frustrated that his was turned down by the state.
2: Inappropriate?
0: No, it's actually pretty tame.
2: So he
0: sends an email in, and now he's about to get a response. But the response is from us. And I can tell you right now, we're 100% non-helpful.
1: Yeah, shocking.
0: In your phone tap right now.
3: Hello?
4: Hi, I'm calling from the Department of Licensing. My name is Juice Chambers. Is this Jason?
3: Yeah, this is he.
4: Great. So this is in regards to your personalized license plate request you submitted. You emailed us asking to appeal the rejection.
3: Yeah, I did. I didn't understand why, so...
4: Oh, right. You didn't understand. Okay. Well, maybe I can give you a little more clarification on that.
3: Yeah, clarification would be great.
4: Okay. I got a few papers on my desk here. Let me just find yours. Oh, here we go. I believe yours was Tushy. T-U-S-H-Y.
3: No.
4: Now, listen, we do appreciate cheeks here of all kinds, you can understand why it was rejected, right?
3: That's not mine.
4: Oh.
3: Mine was Snooze.
4: Okay, yes, yeah, Snooze, S-N-U-U-Z. Let's see. Okay.
3: That's how I requested it.
4: Uh-huh, got it. So the reason we rejected Snooze, it implies that you're promoting sleeping while driving.
3: What?
4: That's not good.
3: That's not a thing. What are you talking about?
4: Oh, it most certainly is a thing. Oh. Yeah, if people are driving behind you and they see Snooze, they might think it's okay to put their car in cruise control. Just close their eyes. Take a little Snooze. Get it? So, sorry, but decisions are final. So,
3: nobody would ever think.

0: like that. The name Snooze was my nickname.
1: Oh, you're claiming nickname.
0: Yeah.
1: I've heard that before.
0: It's true. My buddies gave me it in college because we'd party a lot and I'd sleep through classes.
1: Wow. That's even worse than I thought. Drinking, doing drugs, sleeping behind the wheel.
0: That's not what it was, lady. Okay.
1: You know what? It doesn't even matter now. It doesn't matter because we've already assigned you a different personalized license plate.
0: What?
1: From now on, you're going to be Sad Boy 1.
0: I don't want to be Sad Boy.
1: You're not. You're Sad Boy 1.
0: I don't want to be Sad Boy anything, any number.
1: How about I Love Bread? That's L-U-V.
0: Oh, my God.
1: That's pretty hip.
0: Don't try to force me into a personalized license plate. I don't want to be Bread Guy or Sad Boy.
1: Again, okay? Sad Boy 1, because we already have a Sad Boy 2.
0: I don't care. Just refund my money.
1: You know, I am pretty good at reading human emotions. You sound irritated.
0: Oh, really?
1: I don't want to leave things this way. So I've had one tucked away for a special occasion just like this.
0: What? I'm probably not going to like it.
1: You're going to be so happy. What about Bra420?
0: Bra420?
1: Yeah.
0: Bra420? Are you kidding me?
1: You love it, don't you?
0: No, you won't let me have Snooze, but you will like let me have an obvious drug holiday reference? Are you kidding?
1: I'll have you know that Bra420 is not a drug reference.
0: It totally is.
1: My colleague, who I trust with my life, told me it's a Lord of the Rings movie quote.
0: What?
1: That's why it's so popular.
0: The guy is messing with you.
1: Now, I've actually never seen the movie, but apparently they say bra a lot in it.
0: No, they do not.
1: And they reference the ring size, which is 4x20.
0: I've seen the movie. That's a lie.
1: You are about to be really embarrassed because I'm going to call him in right now. Hey, Max.
2: What?
1: Pick up line 4. He doesn't believe me.
2: Oh, sup, bruh?
0: What the hell is happening?
2: You don't like the 420 idea? You're lost, bro. You're taking an L.
0: This is the Lord of the Rings guy?
2: Yeah, hey, we should give you the phone tap plate, because you're on the radio right now. Do you get it? Like a prank
0: what?
2: Phone call.
0: No.
2: Yeah, dude.
0: No.
1: This is actually Brooke from the radio show Brooke and Jeffrey in the Morning.
2: Yeah, I'm Jose, man.
1: We're doing a phone tap on you.
0: Guys, I was about to throw my phone through my window. I swear to God.
1: Your girlfriend Erin set you up. She said you were frustrated because they rejected your personalized plate request.
0: Oh, I am. I am frustrated. She's right.
2: Dude, don't throw your phone. That's not smart. You're going to need that.
1: I think it's more that your girlfriend doesn't want to be riding around in a car that says Snooze on it.
0: Oh, man. That's my nickname. I just want Snooze. I just want to be Snooze.
2: For the record, I also enjoy a nice Snooze after a plate of munchies. Like 420, bro. Get it, bro?
0: Thank you.

0: say.
1: We're officially in mid-August, and you know what that means. It's Brooke and Jeffrey in the morning.
2: It's hot.
1: It means we're literally a week away from pumpkin spice season. Well, it's coming whether you're ready for it or not, so there's a few dates you should definitely know. August 19th,
3: I've heard of it.
1: Dunkin's fall menu arrives, along with their pumpkin spice latte release. Starbucks follows a week after that on August 25th with their PSL rollout and other pumpkin spice items. Mm-hmm. And this just in, Dave's Killer Bread, for the first time in 7 years, is bringing back their pumpkin spice bagels.
2: Yum. Pumpkin spice bagels, okay.
1: And I have a good idea why they're doing that, because pumpkin spice products in America bring in annual sales of $1.25 billion.
2: That's a lot of bagels and coffee sold.
4: Dang, I didn't realize they were that big.
5: I contribute a large amount.
1: Yeah.
2: Is there any way to turn this show pumpkin spice-esque? Like, can we get in this billion-dollar bandwagon or what?
1: Alexis, you're in charge of that, okay? Pumpkin spice-ify.
2: She's already working with her self-tanner to make it.
4: Yeah.
1: And looking good. You know those little pretzels in a bag called Flips with a Z?
5: Yes.
1: They usually do yogurt-covered pretzels, but this year they're doing a mashup with Dunkin' called Pumpkin Spice Donut Cover.

0: pretzels.
1: Ooh. Oh,
0: you can
1: gosh.
0: See the photo of it up on our
2: it
0: Insta stories.
2: Amazing.
3: Oh, man.
2: That's going to be so good. Yeah, pumpkin spice donut. Dunkin' does that too, I think.
3: Cute little bag.
2: And Krispy Kreme.
3: With fall leaves on it.
0: Yep. Yeah. It's all happening. You're not dreaming. Pumpkin spice season is almost here.
2: Oh. Jeff, we never asked, do you like pumpkin spice? You never talk about it.
0: No comment. Laser stories coming up right after.

0: It's the radio segment that's helping middle-aged folks transition into their elder years.
1: Uh-oh.
0: With peel on and off liver spot patches.
1: Hey.
0: Maybe you're not that old yet, but now you can look it. Just take half a dozen peel and stick liver spots and place them all over your face.
2: Yeah.
0: And you'll be blending in with those octogenarians at happy hour in no time.
1: It's just like the fake freckles your generation uses, Alexis.
3: Oh,
1: yeah.
3: Same-sies.
1: Yeah.
0: Cute. Thanks to Laser Stories. The segment where we read weird news stories around the globe just like everyone else does, except we've got a laser. And those other tatter splatters just don't. This first laser story is out of Florida.
1: All right, let's go.
0: A 43-year-old woman named Roxanne Rizzuto was having drinks recently, supposedly celebrating her brand new Rolls Royce.
1: Oh. Why only supposedly?
3: Yeah, what?
0: That's what the celebration was, yeah.
1: Sorry. But, I thought she made it up. I thought it was like, you know, one of the Ferrari guys that wears the jacket and walks around town but doesn't actually have the Ferrari.
2: Yeah, I know, Brooke. I know who you're talking about.
0: No, she really had a Rolls Royce.
1: Oh, okay.
0: Roxanne was looking good, and her car was too.
1: Dang, girl.
0: Unfortunately, after more than a few cocktails, she decided to get behind the wheel.
1: Oh, Roxanne, it's your brand new, really expensive car.
0: And that's when she began speeding and nearly crashed into a police vehicle that was parked on the side of the road.
1: I'll buy that one, too.
0: She was also straddling two lanes for a long time and at one point started driving in the bike lane.
1: Roxanne, straddle something else when you're drinking, all right?
0: So, the officer chased after her, finally pulling her over, and he asked Roxanne about nearly hitting him. She said, "Sorry, it's a new whip, and the brakes are loose."
1: Is that an innuendo?
0: It sounds like it. I should mention that she was also saying this while swaying and smelling of alcohol.
1: Yeah.
0: And she admitted to drinking a couple glasses of wine, then failed a field sobriety test.
4: Winner!
1: Nothing like getting your Rolls Royce impounded.
0: At that point, she was arrested for DUI. So it's going to be a while before Roxanne can take the Rolls Royce out for another spin.
3: I can borrow it in the meantime.
1: Oh, yeah. I'm sure it'll last for her.
0: Equal driving ability. Uh-huh. Let's go to your next laser story out of California.
1: Ooh.
0: 31-year-old Jade Phoenix took up a part-time job as an Uber Eats delivery person to make some extra cash.
1: Nice. Yeah, pretty common right now.
0: But the tips weren't as good as she expected.
5: Ooh, you suck!
1: Yeah.
0: That was until she stumbled into a gold mine. Jade accidentally got part of her toes in one picture of a bag sitting on a doorstep.
1: Oh. I think I see where this is going.
3: Yeah.
0: You know you have to take a photo of your food when you leave it there. Okay. So here's the picture she took.
2: Uber feet.
0: She hadn't even realized that her freshly manicured feet were in it until the customer's 50% tip came in.
3: They do look nice.
1: She has good feet.
3: Yeah.
1: Jade, there's nothing like sensual about it, to me anyway.
0: I see that picture much differently. Jade tried the trick a couple more times and realized that it didn't just work, it was making her a ton more money.
3: We want to start delivering food again.
1: See, you tried to do these two things separately. If you had combined them, Alexis.
3: I'm an idiot.
0: She even shared her toe tip trick on Instagram's threads, and it quickly went viral. Some users praised the idea as a clever way to make deliveries more memorable, while others questioned whether the extra tips were really connected to the photos.
1: If you're getting a 50% tip, it's connected to something, not just you dropping the bag.
0: Still, other drivers backed her up. One female delivery person claimed the tactic resulted in an extra $50 on a single order.
1: Dang!
0: That's a good day.
1: Jake, why don't you take more pictures of our feet for this show?
3: Yeah.
2: You don't know how many pictures of your feet I have.
0: That's a good point.
2: You can't confirm that.
0: You keep snapping away. Let's go to your next laser story out of the Loop-de-Loop Lounge. There's nothing like enjoying an evening outside, listening to crickets chirping, campfire crackling, and those delightful bloody murder screams.
2: Oh, no.
0: So
1: are we in the forest?
0: Peaceful.
1: Where are we, Jeff?
0: We're right by Universal Studios Hollywood, actually, where they're currently testing a new roller coaster called the Fast and Furious Hollywood Drift.
5: Ooh, yeah.
1: Oh, my God. That sounds crazy.
3: Yeah.
0: It is. It hits 72 miles per hour and has hills and loops, along with a feature where the coaster cars twist like it's going in a drift.
1: Oh, my God. That would be so scary.
3: Yeah.
0: But the problem they've encountered is some neighbors are already freaking out because it's too loud, including bloody murder screams coming from the riders.
1: What is
3: duh. You already live next to the park.
1: Airbnb your home and get out. Then.
3: Yeah.
0: But one person complained, saying, imagine sitting down to dinner with your family.
1: Yeah.
0: And every 30 seconds, it sounds like somebody's getting stabbed in your backyard.
3: It would be hard. Yeah.
1: I mean, that'd be worse than having planes flying overhead, for sure.
0: Yeah. Another said, it's like a nonstop horror film going on.
1: Oh.
0: And someone else described it as, quote, disturbing.
6: Uh-huh. Yeah.
0: Well, Universal says they're listening.
1: Oh, that's
0: and
1: good.
0: Are now actively monitoring sound levels.
6: Oh,
0: for starters,
6: wow.
0: They're adding two additional sound barriers, as well as posting signs for riders to keep their fear at
1: what?
0: Manageable levels.
1: Guys, don't scream too loud.
0: It's pretend. Let's not freak out. Right now, it's still in the soft open / technical rehearsal phase, so still no official opening date on that yet.
1: They need to do some sort of TikTok trend, the silent scream. Like, whoever can conquer it gets viral.
0: Good luck with that.
1: Yeah.
0: Let's go to your final laser story out of Skeeter Central.
1: Itchy.
0: If you've ever wondered why mosquitoes ignore some people and completely swarm others, researchers may have found part of the answer. Because a study was done with over 100 adults and 3 different mosquito species.
1: If the answer to this isn't you're too sweet, then I just won't believe it.
0: Well, they found that each type of mosquito liked people differently.
1: Oh, wow. They're picky, huh?
0: So if one person was attractive to a certain species, it didn't necessarily mean other mosquitoes were also lining up for a bite.
1: Maybe the mosquitoes have their own love language.
3: Yeah.
2: They're discriminatory.
1: Yeah.
0: Racist mosquitoes. The study also found that it's our skin bacteria and the chemicals we naturally release that make mosquitoes like us the most.
1: Mm.
0: But researchers are hopeful this could help develop more targeted mosquito repellents in the future instead of relying on a one-size-fits-all approach.
1: I always get bit. I got a lot of bacteria on this skin.
3: See,
1: is that what you're saying?
3: Now they don't bite me, and I kind of want them to. I feel unwanted.
0: As for this guy, nothing bites him. He does all the biting. And I promise you this, there is no repellent on Earth that's going to be able to stop him. And that sound means Laser Stories has come to an end for the day. We'll do it again, same time, on Monday.

0: Tracy is on the phone. She's a brand new player to the game today, and she believes she's an excellent opponent for Brooke because she does very well when she plays along in the car, even tied her recently. And I just have a feeling, Brooke, you got a sneaky player on your hands.
1: Yes,
0: why? You got to watch out because I heard her talking to producer Boyd, and I just get the sense that she's sneaky smart.
2: Ooh, Tracy.
0: Am I on to something, Tracy?
3: Yeah, I'm hoping. I just no questions about opera and I should be good.
1: Opera?
2: Oh, she is smart. If you know opera.
0: Timothy Chalamet. We hear you.
1: That was a solid Timothy Chalamet joke and I appreciate it.
0: Tracy, the point is I believe in you and we're going to send Brooke out of the studio.
1: I'm going to go watch some ballet.
0: Oh, don't enrage us even more. We got 30 seconds on the clock to answer as many questions as possible. If you don't know, you can say pass, but you have to beat her outright if you want to win. Are you ready?
3: Yes.
0: Good luck. Your time starts now. What decade did the Sega Genesis video game console debut? 80s or 90s?
3: 90s.
0: Two-thirds of a shark's brain is dedicated to its sense of what?
3: Smell.
0: What two words is motel short for?
3: Oh, like motor hotel?
0: Ethan Hunt is the main character from what famous action movie franchise?
3: Pass.
0: Originally, the sport of tennis was called détenne. Which European country did it originate from?
3: Right.

0: Sneaky smart.
1: Did I even say that right?
2: No, I think you said it.
1: I hope I said it right.
3: Well, your accent sounded French, so I went with France.
1: Oh. You
2: say it the same way for her.
1: I don't appreciate you putting me in a box that way. That's not very nice. But let's bring Brooke back into the studio. And fun fact for you, even though this is Tracy's first time playing, she was actually scheduled to play months ago, but couldn't because she was tied up attending a wedding in Italy.
4: Well, they tie you up at those weddings?
2: Hey, possibly. I like this 50 Shades of Grey.
1: First, Tracy, how did that happen where you're attending a wedding in Italy, and what was it like?
3: So I had exchange students before, and so my Italian exchange student got married, and it was the best wedding I've ever been to.
4: Oh, it was a real Italian wedding, not just some Americans going over there and taking up people's areas.
2: Yeah. Oh my gosh, how was the food?
3: It was great. There was food everywhere. We walked into the reception. They had food out everywhere. And then you had a seated meal with courses. And then we had a hamburger barbecue.
2: Is
4: there any tradition like where the bride and groom feed each other meatballs or anything?
2: Oh, the noodle when they do like yeah. the tram.
1: The spaghetti kiss.
3: They didn't do that, but they had to saw a log together to symbolize overcoming their first obstacle as a married couple.
1: That's really cool.
4: Oh, saw and log.
2: Wow, I want to go to an Italian wedding now.
1: We'll get another exchange student so that we can all attend the wedding next time, Tracy. But
3: I do have a Spanish one, but she's not getting married yet.
4: No pressure or anything, kid.
2: Yeah. That's part of the deal.
1: Now it is Brooke's turn. Brooke, are you ready?
4: Yeah, I'm ready.
1: Your time starts now. What decade did the Sega Genesis video game console debut? 80s or 90s?
4: Sega. 90s.
1: Two-thirds of a shark's brain is dedicated to its sense of what?
4: Smell.
1: What two words is motel short for?
4: Hotel and motor.
1: Ethan Hunt is the main character from what famous action movie franchise?
4: Wolverine.
1: Originally, the sport of tennis was called détenne. Which European country did it originate from?
4: France.
1: What do you call the body of water that surrounds a castle?
4: The moat. Scary. Because alligators are in it.
2: Uh-oh.
1: Very scary. Let's go over to the scoreboard. We're going to see how you both did with our own Jose. Bolaños.
2: Hey, speak for yourself, kid. Yeah. Tracy, you got 3 correct today.
4: Ooh, pretty good for your first time, Tracy.
3: Thank you.
2: And Brooke, 4.
4: Oh, Tracy.
2: Close call.
3: I knew the answer to the extra question, so that's a bummer.
4: Everyone always does, Tracy. Everyone always does.
1: Sneaky, just not sneaky enough. Let's go over the answers. The Sega Genesis video game console debuted on this day in the 1980s, 1989.
2: Just barely missed the 90s.
1: Yep. Two-thirds of a shark's brain is dedicated to its sense of smell. The word motel is short for the two words motor hotel. That's actually what they would call it in the 1950s. You'd take your car to the motor hotel.
4: Or the hotel, motel, Holiday Inn.
1: Ethan Hunt is the main character from the Mission Impossible franchise. Oh. Tom Cruise's character.
4: Shoot, we just watched the very first one with my kids. It was pretty fun.
5: It's awesome.
2: I gotta watch.
1: Yeah. Just stand the test of time. The sport of tennis was called tenne, which originated from the country of France. And the body of water that surrounds a castle is a moat.
2: Yes.
1: So Tracy, I'm sorry it was not enough to be Brooke today, but just for playing, you do get some Brooke and Jeffrey swag.
2: Yeah.
3: Thank you.
1: It was very fun having you on the show. Come back and play again soon. It's Brooke and Jeffrey in the morning.

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1: Hey, this is Reed Magnum from Magnum Media. Chelsea and I got to take in the Wisconsin State Fair this past Saturday, and we want to say thank you. Thank you to everyone who stopped by to say hello, share a story, or spend a few minutes with us at the Wisconsin State Fair. Thank you to the workers and volunteers who make the State Fair and our county fairs all summer long such a special Wisconsin tradition. And most importantly, thank you to Wisconsin's farmers. Agriculture and food processing generates more than $116 billion in economic activity for our state and supports nearly 354,000 jobs, about one out of every 10 jobs in Wisconsin. But behind those numbers are real people, families working Wisconsin's nearly 58,000 farms, including the farmers who spend their summers bringing their animals to county fairs and the state fair. They put in countless hours getting those animals ready and then take the time to talk with us, answer our questions, and help all of us better understand where our food comes from. We had the chance to visit with one of those farmers, Brenda Murphy, whose family brought their cows to the Wisconsin State Fair.
2: All sorts of educational levels, and everybody here, if you stop and ask, like you did, you stopped and asked, we will answer the questions. And look at all you get to learn when you're here. It's not just about the cows and the calves that are here, but the products that you get to taste and the amount of dairy that is used across this fairgrounds is fantastic.
1: Brenda, thank you. 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And there's still time to experience the Wisconsin State Fair for yourself, continuing in West Allis through this Sunday. 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

0: How far would you push the limits in order to make your dream wedding happen?
1: Ooh. Hmm. I pushed mine pretty far.
0: Yeah. Brooke paid the mayor of her hometown under the table to shut down Main Street and three surrounding city blocks.
2: Wow.
0: Just so she could tie the knot in front of her high school boyfriend's apartment.
1: No.

0: You mean above the bar? That apartment?
1: Yep, that one.
0: Yeah.
1: Sometimes you gotta be a little extra, though.
2: Yeah.
1: Well, one woman's getting roasted online because people say she went too far.
2: Ooh.
1: They cannot believe what she asked her own friends and family to do for her just so she could have her ultimate wedding experience.
2: Oh.
1: You'll find out what it was coming up at 9:10.

0: Today, I just need you to answer one question for me.
1: Okay.
0: Is she Zilla or no Zilla? It's Brooke and Jeffrey in the morning.
2: Don't know how to answer yet.
0: Because a bride is getting a lot of heat right now.
2: Oh, Zilla.
0: Thanks to what she did leading up to her big day.
1: Okay.
0: So let me tell you about it, and afterwards we can decide she's Zilla or no Zilla.
1: Mm.
0: Okay. Her name is Nova Styles, which already makes me lean towards Zilla.
2: Yeah, immediately.
0: But she and her fiance had their hearts set on a dream New York City wedding.
1: Money. That's all I can think is how much that must cost.
0: Just a mere $150,000.
2: Oh my
0: God! Low end for New York.
1: I just threw up a little bit in my mouth.
0: They wanted to do the ceremony at the world famous St. Patrick's Cathedral.
1: Wow.
0: Then the guests would board a big party bus to cruise around for photos at all the famous New York landmarks.
3: How fun!
0: And finally, they would end the night with a big party at the One World Trade Center with lobster and steak dinners.
2: This is amazing.
3: Dude, I want to be a guest.
2: I want to just be a tourist.
0: Sounds awesome, but again, pricey.
3: Yeah.
0: And that's why the bride got creative and decided the smart thing to do here was sell tickets to the wedding.
2: Oh,
0: charging family and friends
2: $330,000.

0: $3 per person if they wanted to attend.
1: So they, but they also had to pay their own travel costs and everything. This was just the event.
0: Yeah, that's just to get in through the doors of the cathedral.
1: Wow. Now, was she going through Ticketmaster, and did we also have to pay a $100 ticket fee?
0: Good point, bro.
2: Family, can I get a promo code?
1: Yeah.
0: So, yeah, a little steep, but the bride did bring up a good point. Uh-huh. She said people are willing to spend way more than that to see Taylor Swift and Beyonce in concert. Why wouldn't they willing to be do the same thing for the ones that they love the most?
2: You're not Taylor Swift or Beyonce.
1: Yeah, but they, but like, it's your best friend. I would buy the ticket.
0: Sounds pretty reasonable to me.
1: If my best friend said, I'm going to charge you a ticket.
3: If it's your best friend, yeah.
1: I mean, I would talk crap behind her back, probably, a little bit.
0: And crack, too.
1: Yeah.
0: So Nova and her fiance sent out 350 ticket invitations, and they sold 60 tickets.
2: In the comedy world, we say you're not a draw.
0: She went to TikTok to share her idea, maybe try and drum up some more support. Yeah. Some of the comments said, quote, talk about tacky, and I'd like one ticket for WTF and one for rude AF.
2: This is so weird because it really is not a bad value on the page you listed.
0: So what do we think, Zilla or no Zilla for this bride?
1: I mean, was she happy at the end of her decision?
3: Yeah, her voice in the TikTok.
1: Did she hate people?
3: Yeah.
2: Good question.
1: Like, if she was mad that people didn't buy tickets in Zilla, but if she was cool that only 60 people came, then no Zilla.
2: Hey, maybe that was her strat. Maybe she's like, look, we have 500 people. Let's just get it down to 50.
3: It is a good way.
2: Yeah. You know, and she naturally got it down to 50
3: Honestly.
2: Or 60.
0: All right. So, yeah, definitely hearing haters who are obviously jealous of her and her idea. But it's not necessarily the cringiest thing a bride or groom has ever done for their wedding day.
2: No, it's not.
0: I know that because we found a survey where people shared the biggest nightmare bride and groom stories
2: that they ever encountered.
3: I wonder if my friends are on it.
1: Alexis is the one filling out the survey.
0: This entire list is off of Alexis's Facebook page. So here we go.
2: That means it's gonna be good.
0: This first one said, I went to a wedding where the groom had a dip of tobacco in during the ceremony. His groom's cake was designed to look like a can of Copenhagen. There was a literal gold spittoon at the altar because the bride thought it would make his habit look classier.
2: You kidding?
1: Your first kiss is with a big dip in the...
2: I don't know. It'd be kind of cute if it's like, all right, and to say I do, make it ding.
0: I like it.
1: So gross.
0: Next one, the bride and groom chose to sing their vows to each other.
1: Oh my God. Cute. No.
0: Hold on.
1: Singing vows, I can't stand.
2: Oh, I love singing vows.
0: One had a good singing voice. So they knew that, and they both used auto-tuned microphones.
2: Then I love it, though.
0: They got to the chorus, which they had written together, and expected the guests to join in and sing along with them.
4: Oh, my God.
0: The singing lasted for literally 20 minutes.
4: Oh, my God.
2: 20 minutes?
3: So cringe.
4: Dude.
2: Oh, no.
1: I want to see video of that wedding so bad.
3: Glasses breaking.
0: We're looking at a survey of the cringiest things brides and grooms have ever done at their own weddings. This one says, weirdest wedding I went to was where the bride's parents were ridiculously conservative.
2: Oh, boy.
0: So conservative that for the party, they made super edited versions of each song the DJ played, including bleeping out the word shots from the song Shots by LMFAO.
1: What else is said in that song?
2: Christ, Christ, Christ, Christ, Christ, Christ, Christ, Christ, Christ, Christ, Christ, Christ, Christ, Christ, Christ, Christ, Christ, Christ, Christ, Christ, Christ, Christ, Christ, Christ, Christ, Christ, Christ, Christ, Christ, Christ, Christ, Christ, Christ, Christ, Christ, Christ, Christ, Christ, Christ, Christ, Christ, Christ, Christ, Christ, Christ, Christ, Christ, Christ, Christ, Christ, Christ, Christ, Christ, Christ, Christ, Christ, Christ, Christ, Christ, Christ, Christ, Christ, Christ, Christ, Christ, Christ, Christ, Christ, Christ, Christ, Christ, Christ, Christ, Christ, Christ, Christ, Christ, Christ, Christ, Christ, Christ, Christ, Christ, Christ, Christ, Christ, Christ, Christ, Christ, Christ, Christ, Christ, Christ, Christ, Christ
0: song would sound like.
1: I love that we did it.

0: Oh, damn. I would get down to that beat.
1: That is so funny.
2: Oh, man. Imagine not knowing the song and being like, are they saying the F-bomb?
3: Yeah.
0: That's a good time.
1: What are they saying?
2: Oh, my God.
4: Next one. I went to a wedding where the father of the groom had a heart attack during the after party. The bride threw a gigantic fit and wouldn't let the groom leave to go to the hospital with his father.
2: Come on.
4: Instead, she insisted the wedding go on so it didn't ruin her big night.
2: Divorce you right now.
1: Dude, I mean, couldn't he have timed his heart attack better, though? You know what I mean?
3: Maybe he just wanted out of there.
4: I know. At least have a medical emergency outside.
1: He was probably having a panic attack.

0: Because his son was getting married to that woman. Yeah.
1: And finally, this one says, I went to a wedding where the pastor used to date the bride and started gushing about how wonderful she was.
2: Oh.
1: He told the groom if he ever died unexpectedly, not to worry because he would take care of her.
2: Why would you have him be your, oh my God.
1: And the most insane part was how cool the groom looked during the entire thing.
2: Oh God, people are so weird.
0: Dude, I mean, picking an officiant is important, right?
2: Yeah,
0: you want someone close to you, maybe not that close.
3: You can't do anything if they go off script.
2: Yeah. I didn't know I was picking my predecessor, though.
0: Yeah.
1: Those were the cringiest bride and groom stories from their own wedding night.
2: Wow.
1: Your phone tap's coming up next.

0: It's Brooke and Jeffrey in the morning, and in today's prank, we call a woman whose elderly mother has an in-home care provider who checks in on her and her parrot from time to time.
1: That's kind of cute.
0: And that person had to go on vacation for a week, which gave us the perfect opportunity to provide a trusted fill-in for her. Someone who will be responsible, positive, and wreak a little bit of havoc. At least on this call, in your phone tap right now.
2: Hello?
3: Hi, I'm looking for Regina.
2: This is Regina. Who's calling?
3: Oh, good morning. My name's Bobby Titsworth. I'm filling in as your mom's in-home caregiver this week.
2: Oh, okay. Hi, how are you?
3: I'm the new guy. Just a fill-in, I guess. First of all, I just wanted to say, your mother is a wonderful woman. I'm sure you know this.
2: Oh, that's great to hear. Yeah, everybody loves her.
3: Oh, everybody, huh? Okay, I thought she was more of an acquired taste.
2: What?
3: I digress. Like, the reason for my call is I'm pretty sure she ate her parrot.
2: Wait, what?
3: Yeah.
2: What are you talking about?
3: Yeah.

0: I've been looking around her place. Oh, wait, there it is. False alarm. I found him behind the microwave.
1: Oh, my God.
0: There you are, Nibbles. Get over here. Oh, he does nibble. Ow.
1: He had me scared there. I thought that really happened.
0: Yeah, sorry. I saw some feathers on one of your mom's dinner plates, and I thought, yikes, I shouldn't have been late today, huh?
1: So you really scared me there.
0: You and me both.
1: So
0: anyway, I know I'm only here for a week, but I feel like I do need to bring something else to your attention while I have you on the phone.
1: Okay, something worse than my mom ate the parrot?
0: I don't know. You be the judge.
1: Oh,
0: I'm pretty sure I caught your mom trying to teach Nibbles things she shouldn't be teaching a bird.
1: Oh. Wait, what are you talking about? What do you mean?
0: I'll give you an example. Things like, hey, big boy.
1: What?
0: And, yeah. And like, what was the other, like, nice legs in those shorts.
1: Look, my mom would never, ever say things like that.
0: Wait, so you've never heard that before?
1: No, my mom, that's not how she is. I mean...
0: I know. She seems so sweet and innocent, but I saw this yesterday. She was training Nibbles to catcall the UPS guy.
1: No.
0: Yeah, he was so shocked he dropped his package.
1: He did not.
0: He did, and then Nibbles squeaked, "Rah!" Bend over and get a gorgeous toast.
1: Okay, this is... I don't know what is happening here. You're supposed to take care of her well-being.
0: Ma'am, I think you're confused here. I was a witness to the sexual exploitation of a mail carrier.
1: Oh, my God.
0: I'm a victim. I'm trying to help everybody.
1: You're not helping this situation. I don't know what you want me to do. I've never heard anything like this before.
0: I don't know. I just want to give you a heads up. My opinion, this bird is a full-on creep, and I don't think your mom's helping.
1: Are you kidding me?
0: But here's the deal. I don't think it's too late. I have a plan.
1: Which is what?
0: Every time your mom uses the restroom, I coach the bird how to flatter the mailman.
1: No.
0: But not hit on it.
1: What the hell are you talking about?
0: Things like, looks like you're working out. Keep up the diet, big boy. Right?
1: Oh.
0: You seem like you have good self-esteem.
1: Do you think teaching the parrot to say more things to the UPS guy is a good thing?
0: More positive things, not so catcally. You know what I mean? More like,
1: no.
0: Quack, nice package, but not the one you're holding. It's the other one. See?
1: I don't even know what to say. I mean,
0: you could say thank you for this phone tap we just did on you.
1: Wait. What?
0: Sorry, this is a prank phone call. My bad. This is Jose for the radio show Brooke and Jeffrey in the Morning, and this is a phone tap.
1: Oh, my God. Wait, who did this?
0: Your sister Shannon set you up.
1: Oh, my God. No. Oh, God.
0: She said your mom's caregiver's taking a week off, and you're all worried about it. I'm sure it's going to be fine. Okay.
1: Oh, my God.
0: As long as you keep that parrot in line.
1: I'm going to kill her. Oh, my God.
0: He opened the microwave himself. He's crawling in. I'm suicidal. This is a bad parrot. Bad parrot. I'm telling you, I got a bad feeling about this bird.

0: We did it. We reached the end of the show, guys.
1: I made it. I was really doubting us for a minute there.
0: It was close.
1: Yeah.
0: It was a close call. But don't forget, if you missed anything, you can check out all our famous second dates on Spotify. Mm-hmm. Where else are they, Brooke?
1: Anywhere you get your podcast, honestly.
0: Apple Podcasts. Okay, thank you. I was hoping for something specific.
1: Like Google Podcasts, our website would probably be a great place. Same podcast there, too.
0: Okay.
2: You can get it anywhere. I can go to Krispy Kreme and pick it up.
3: No.
1: Stick with BrookeAndJeffrey.com.
2: Oh, okay. Yeah. All right. I think
0: they're offering us limited time at Krispy Kreme. So. Okay. Make sure you check it out anyway.
2: Try the Jeffrey. It's really good.
1: Put a donut up to your ear.
0: Thank you for listening. Today's show was produced by...

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1: Oh!
0: And me alone.
2: Wow. Okay. That's not accurate.
0: I did it with no help.
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8: A 16-year-old Randolph girl was seriously injured Tuesday in a multi-vehicle crash on Highway 51 near Columbia County's southern border with Dane County. The girl, who was driving a 2006 Chevrolet pickup truck, was driving south on Highway 51 near its intersection with Badger Lane in the town of Leeds before crossing the center line and hitting a concrete mixer truck driven by a 36-year-old Wyacena man. Deputies were dispatched to the area around 8:30 Tuesday morning after multiple reports of a multi-vehicle crash. A Ram pickup driven by a 63-year-old Stoughton man hit the girl's truck after she hit the mixer. The girl was taken to a hospital with serious injuries, adding that inattentive driving was a likely factor in the crash. The Wisconsin Department of Transportation announced a major milestone has been reached in the construction of a new bridge going over the Wisconsin River. Beginning on Wednesday, August 19th, all Interstate 39, 90, and 94 traffic will move to the newly constructed northbound bridge. Wisconsin DOT said following the traffic shift, crews will begin removing the existing bridge and then begin building a new bridge for southbound traffic. The DOT explained that during construction, the interstate will remain open to three lanes in each direction during peak travel times. Project completion is scheduled for the fall of 2028. Devil's Lake State Park is getting a little bigger after the DNR unanimously approved accepting a donation of 37.63 acres of land. The DNR says this parcel is within the Devil's Lake State Park project boundary and was one of the last privately held locations. With this acquisition, the land will be open to public access from Tower Road. Members of the Reedsburg Police Department will be participating in the Cop on a Rooftop event now through noon today at Dunkin' Donuts in Reedsburg to raise awareness and funds for Special Olympics Wisconsin. Now you're up to date. Kevin Kellogg, Magnum Media News.
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10: This morning brings mostly cloudy skies and high temperatures in the low 80s, with fog likely and visibility dropping to near half a mile. East winds will run around 10 tonight. Showers are possible as lows fall to 64. Rain looks likely tomorrow, with around a quarter inch of accumulation and highs reaching the upper 70s. Tomorrow night turns mostly cloudy again, with lows dropping to the upper 60s.

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1: Today's looking mostly cloudy with highs near 81, and fog will develop with visibility down to about half a mile, plus east winds around 10. Tonight brings a chance of a thunderstorm with lows falling to the mid-60s. Tomorrow, rain is possible with highs in the upper 70s, and skies stay mostly cloudy overnight with a low in the upper 60s. Sunday looks partly cloudy with highs in the low 80s, as winds become west around 10.

0: Hey, this is Reed Magnum from Magnum Media. Chelsea and I got to take in the Wisconsin State Fair this past Saturday, and we want to say thank you. Thank you to everyone who stopped by to say hello, share a story, or spend a few minutes with us at the Wisconsin State Fair. Thank you to the workers and volunteers who make the State Fair and our county fairs all summer long such a special Wisconsin tradition. And most importantly, thank you to Wisconsin's farmers. Agriculture and food processing generates more than $116 billion in economic activity for our state and supports nearly 354,000 jobs, about one out of every 10 jobs in Wisconsin. But behind those numbers are real people, families working Wisconsin's nearly 58,000 farms, including the farmers who spend their summers bringing their animals to county fairs and the state fair. They put in countless hours getting those animals ready and then take the time to talk with us, answer our questions, and help all of us better understand where our food comes from. We had the chance to visit with one of those farmers, Brenda Murphy, whose family brought their cows to the Wisconsin State Fair.
1: All sorts of educational levels, and everybody here, if you stop and ask, like you did, you stopped and asked, we will answer the questions. And look at all you get to learn when you're here. It's not just about the cows and the calves that are here, but the products that you get to taste and the amount of dairy that is used across this fairgrounds is fantastic.
0: Brenda, thank you. And to every farmer, exhibitor, 4-H and FFA family, volunteer worker, and every listener we got to meet, thank you for making fair season in Wisconsin so special. And there's still time to experience the Wisconsin State Fair for yourself, continuing in West Allis through this Sunday. From all of us here at Magnum Media, we want to say thank you to Wisconsin's farmers.
2: Here are some of the stories we are working on at this hour. Wisconsin Dells and Portage school districts will have less elementary schools this upcoming school season. A 16-year-old Randolph girl was seriously injured Tuesday in a multi-vehicle crash on Highway 51 near Columbia County's southern border with Dane County. And Devils Lake State Park is getting a little bigger after the Natural Resources Board approved accepting a donation of 37.63 acres of land. More clouds and sun today. Look for high in the low 80s.
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8: Today's looking mostly cloudy with highs near 81, and fog will develop with visibility down to about half a mile, plus east winds around 10. Tonight brings a chance of a thunderstorm with lows falling to the mid-60s. Tomorrow, rain is possible with highs.

in the upper 70s, and skies stay mostly cloudy overnight with a low in the upper 60s. Sunday looks partly cloudy with highs in the low 80s, as winds become west around 10.

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1: Portage's two rural elementary schools are now for sale after closing at the end of the school year. The Portage School District began fielding offers for Lewiston and Endeavor Elementary Schools after the school board authorized marketing the two buildings July 13th. The schools, named for the communities in which they're located, closed after voters rejected a three-year, $11.1 million operating referendum in April. Lewiston, built in 1956, and its 5 acres are on the market for $350,000. Endeavor, built in 1990, a larger school that sits on 10 acres, is being sold for $600,000. This year, the district will educate former Lewiston and Endeavor students at Woodridge Primary School for kindergartners and first graders and John Muir Elementary School for students in the second through fifth grades. All four district schools, which include Bartles Middle and Portage High Schools, are on a campus on Portage's north side. The district no longer has schools outside city limits. The school district of Wisconsin Dells also closed an elementary school last year. The former Lake Delton Elementary School is being demolished. Its students will attend Wisconsin Dells Elementary School, formerly Spring Hill Elementary, on the east side of Wisconsin Dells this school year. Devils Lake State Park is getting a little bigger after the Natural Resources Board unanimously approved accepting a donation of 37.63 acres of land. The DNR says the parcel is within the Devils Lake State Park project boundary and was one of the last privately held locations. With this acquisition, the land will be open to public access from Tower Road. This week, the Wisconsin Department of Health Services reported more measles cases in Iowa and Lafayette counties. On Tuesday, the DHS reported 2 cases of measles in those counties. The recent data shows 15 cases have now been confirmed and 6 additional are probable. This now brings the total number of measles cases in Wisconsin.

0: thousand to 17 in 2026. Public health officials are working to identify and notify people who may have been exposed to measles. The virus is highly contagious and can be spread through the air as well as direct contact with people who are infected. Symptoms start 10 to 21 days after exposure. Now you're up to date. Kevin Kellogg, Magnum Media News.
1: Today's looking mostly cloudy with highs near 81, and fog will develop with visibility down to about half a mile, plus east winds around 10. Tonight brings a chance of a thunderstorm with lows falling to the mid-60s. Tomorrow, rain is possible with highs in the upper 70s, and skies stay mostly cloudy overnight with a low in the upper 60s. Sunday looks partly cloudy with highs in the low 80s, as winds become west around 10.

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1: The School District of Wisconsin Dells closed an elementary school last year. The former Lake Delton Elementary School is being demolished, and its students will attend Wisconsin Dells Elementary School, formerly Spring Hill Elementary, on the east side of Wisconsin Dells this school year. Portage II Rural Elementary Schools are now for sale after closing at the end of the school year. The Portage School District began fielding offers for Lewiston and Endeavor Elementary Schools after the school board authorized marketing the two buildings July 13th. The schools, named for the communities in which they're located, closed after voters rejected a three-year $11.1 million operating referendum in April. Lewiston, built in 1956, and its 5 acres are on the market for $350,000. Endeavor, built in 1990 on 10 acres, is being sold for $600,000. This year, the district will educate former Lewiston and Endeavor students at Woodridge Primary School for kindergartners and first graders and John Muir Elementary School for students in second through fifth grades. All four district schools, including Bartles Middle and Portage High Schools, are on a campus on Portage's north side. The district no longer has schools outside city limits. A 16-year-old Randolph girl was seriously injured Tuesday in a multi-vehicle crash on Highway 51 near Columbia County's southern border with Dane County. The girl, who was driving a 2006 Chevrolet pickup truck, was driving south on 51 near the intersection with Badger Lane in the town of Leeds before crossing the center line and hitting a concrete mixer truck driven by a 36-year-old Wyacena man. Deputies were dispatched to the area around 8:30 Tuesday morning after multiple reports of a multi-vehicle crash. A Ram pickup driven by a 63-year-old Stoughton man hit the girl's truck after she hit the mixer. The girl was taken to a hospital with serious injuries, adding that inattentive driving was likely a factor in the crash. Devil's Lake State Park is getting a little bigger after the Natural Resources Board unanimously approved accepting a donation of 37.63 acres of land. The DNR says this panel is within the Devil's Lake State Park project boundary and one of the last privately held locations. With this acquisition, the land will be open to public access from Tower Road. And the Wisconsin DOT announced a major milestone has been reached in the construction of the new bridge going over the Wisconsin River. Beginning on Wednesday, August 19th, all Interstate 39, 90, and 94 traffic will move to the newly constructed northbound bridge. The DOT said following the traffic shift, crews will begin removing the existing bridge and then begin building a new bridge for southbound traffic. The DOT explained that during the construction, the interstate will remain open to three lanes in each direction during the peak travel times. Project completion is scheduled for the fall of 2028. Now you're up to date. Kevin Kellogg, Magnum Media News.
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2: Today's looking mostly cloudy with highs near 81, and fog will develop with visibility down to about half a mile, plus east winds around 10. Tonight brings a chance of a thunderstorm with lows falling to the mid-60s. Tomorrow, rain is possible with highs in the upper 70s, and skies stay mostly cloudy overnight with a low in the upper 60s. Sunday looks partly cloudy with highs in the low 80s, as winds become west around 10.

Yeah. Don't talk down to me, that's not gonna work now. Packed all my clothes and I moved out. I don't even wanna go to your house. Every time I sit on that couch, I feel like you lecture me. Eventually, I bet that we could've made this work and probably would've figured things out. But I guess I'm a letdown, but it's cool, I checked out. Oh, you wanna be friends now? Okay, let's put my fake face on and pretend now. Sit around and talk about the good times. That didn't even happen. I mean, why are you laughing? Must've missed that joke, let me see if I can find a reaction. No, but at least you're happy.

0: Hey, this is Reed Magnum from Magnum Media. Chelsea and I got to take in the Wisconsin State Fair this past Saturday, and we want to say thank you. Thank you to everyone who stopped by to say hello, share a story, or spend a few minutes with us at the Wisconsin State Fair. Thank you to the workers and volunteers who make the State Fair and our county fairs all summer long such a special Wisconsin tradition. And most importantly, thank you to Wisconsin's farmers. Agriculture and food processing generates more than $116 billion in economic activity for our state and supports nearly 354,000 jobs, about one out of every 10 jobs in Wisconsin. But behind those numbers are real people, families working Wisconsin's nearly 58,000 farms, including the farmers who spend their summers bringing their animals to county fairs and the state fair. They put in countless hours getting those animals ready and then take the time to talk with us, answer our questions, and help all of us better understand where our food comes from. We had the chance to visit with one of those farmers, Brenda Murphy, whose family brought their cows to the Wisconsin State Fair.
1: All sorts of educational levels, and everybody here, if you stop and ask, like you did, you stopped and asked, we will answer the questions. And look at all you get to learn when you're here. It's not just about the cows and the calves that are here, but the products that you get to taste and the amount of dairy that is used across this fairgrounds is fantastic.
0: Brenda, thank you. And to every farmer, exhibitor, 4-H and FFA family, volunteer worker, and every listener we got to meet, thank you for making fair season in Wisconsin so special. And there's still time to experience the Wisconsin State Fair for yourself, continuing in West Allis through this Sunday. From all of us here at Magnum Media, we want to say thank you to Wisconsin's

0: today's best mix, mix 106. Well, it's your girl, Trey Trey. Happy Friday. Yay, it's Friday. I'm so happy. This week, I don't know about you guys, but man, I was just so exhausted by this week. And I think like when you're super busy and you're just going on high all the time, eventually your body's going to be like, no, you're tired. You're just going to need to crash. So that is what's happening. I feel like the past couple days, I've just been pretty exhausted. So I don't know about your week, but I think when things get like that, it's like, honestly, you just got to listen to your body and say, you know what? Yes, I'm going to rest. I'm not going to do too much tonight. I am probably going to rest. But then on Saturday, I am going to something called Bingo Loco. And I've seen this advertised on Instagram. A friend of mine really wanted to go. So I guess it's like a big old bingo party. So this will be interesting. All right, coming up in this show, I'm going to let you know all things happening around town. And then we're going to talk Selena Gomez. So stay tuned. It's coming up on Mix 106.
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4: Today's looking mostly cloudy with highs near 81, and fog will develop with visibility down to about half a mile, plus east winds around 10. Tonight brings a chance of a thunderstorm with lows falling to the mid-60s. Tomorrow, rain is possible with highs in the upper 70s, and skies stay mostly cloudy overnight with a low in the upper 60s. Sunday looks partly cloudy with highs in the low 80s, as winds become west around 10.

Today's best mix, mix 106. Well, Selena Gomez, singer, actress, and beauty mogul and innovator, she'll be one of the speakers of this year's Fast Company Innovation Festival, taking place in New York in September. And she'll be speaking in conversation with the chief impact officer of Rare Beauty. Other big names who will be speaking will include Martha Stewart, Tyra Banks, Leslie Odom Jr. Tickets are on sale now.

0: 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Mix 106. Let's take a look at the forecast. Let's see. Tonight, a chance of showers and thunderstorms. Otherwise, mostly cloudy with a low around 61. And then tomorrow on Saturday, it's going to be a high near of 80. And then on Sunday, it's a high near of 82. So sounds like it's going to be just a nice weekend. Let's continue to soak up the summer because it is mid-August already. So it's going to be leaving us soon. All right, stay tuned. Coming up, I've got more celebrity gossip. Since Travis Kelce and Taylor Swift got married, Travis is at training camp. What is Taylor doing? Well, I'm going to let you know. Stay tuned. It's coming up on Mix 106.
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Today's best mix, mix 106. Well, have you been wondering what Taylor Swift is doing since her and Travis got married? He's off at training camp. What could she possibly be doing? She is a married woman now. Well, her new husband, Travis, again, he's at training camp. But Taylor, she's in London on her own. People reports Taylor was photographed on Wednesday leaving Annabelle's. It's a private members only club around midnight. Get it, girl. Travis told reporters on Wednesday that the couple's July 3rd wedding was the best night of my life.

0: Same. Today's best mix, Mix 106. Well, the Wisconsin State Fair is still going on. It's still going strong. It ends on August 16th in West Dallas if you want to have time to check it out. It's a favorite destination for adventurous eaters thanks to the many innovative food and beverage offerings found throughout the nearly 200 acres of State Fair Park. Again, this is Wisconsin's favorite summer tradition, and if you're from Wisconsin, if you grew up in Wisconsin, you know the Wisconsin State Fair. It was just where you go. It's what you go to. 175 years they're celebrating. And so some of the new food and beverage options are Bloody Mary Mac Daddy, Chimmy Bratchanga. So there you go. You can check it out. All right, coming up, I got Billie Eilish, Olivia Dean, and Rihanna on Mix 106.
1: Hey, this is Reed Magnum from Magnum Media. Chelsea and I got to take in the Wisconsin State Fair this past Saturday, and we want to say thank you. Thank you to everyone who stopped by to say hello, share a story, or spend a few minutes with us at the Wisconsin State Fair. Thank you to the workers and volunteers who make the State Fair and our county fairs all summer long such a special Wisconsin tradition. And most importantly, thank you to Wisconsin's farmers. Agriculture and food processing generates more than $116 billion in economic activity for our state and supports nearly 354,000 jobs, about one out of every 10 jobs in Wisconsin. But behind those numbers are real people, families working Wisconsin's nearly 58,000 farms, including the farmers who spend their summers bringing their animals to county fairs and the state fair. They put in countless hours getting those animals ready and then take the time to talk with us, answer our questions, and help all of us better understand where our food comes from. We had the chance to visit with one of those farmers, Brenda Murphy, whose family brought their cows to the Wisconsin State Fair.
2: All sorts of educational levels, and everybody here, if you stop and ask, like you did, you stopped and asked, we will answer the questions. And look at all you get to learn when you're here. It's not just about the cows and the calves that are here, but the products that you get to taste and the amount of dairy that is used across this fairgrounds is fantastic.
1: Brenda, thank you. 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And there's still time to experience the Wisconsin State Fair for yourself, continuing in West Dallas through this Sunday. 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
1: Today's looking mostly cloudy with highs near 81, and fog will develop with visibility down to about half a mile, plus east winds around 10. Tonight brings a chance of a thunderstorm with lows falling to the mid-60s. Tomorrow, rain is possible with highs in the upper 70s, and skies stay mostly cloudy overnight with a low in the upper 60s. Sunday looks partly cloudy with highs in the low 80s, as winds become west around 10.

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Mix 106. Well, if you haven't gotten a ticket to see Ed Sheeran on the North American leg of his Loop tour, you may want to reconsider because he's just revealed that he's not going to be doing another one for a very long time. In his newsletter to fans, Ed says that he's been traveling on the road between dates as opposed to flying, which is giving him the opportunity to really check out the U.S. and Canada. Been seeing the national parks and doing bike hikes. First time doing it. It's weird. I've toured the States for the last 14 years of my career. I've never really seen the proper beauty of it, but the wilderness of America and Canada is stunning, very inspiring. I don't know how these artists do it. I have no idea how they do it. All the traveling. They're on tour for such a long time. So it looks like he's going to be taking a long break after this. So you might want to make sure you go see him before he does that.

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Today's best mix. Mix 106. Well, let's take a look at the weekend watch list. What's new on streaming? Here's a look at some of the new movies and TV shows streaming this weekend. So on Netflix, My Brilliant Career, this new series is based on the 1979 film and the Miles Franklin novel of the same name. And then also on Netflix, Tires, season 3 of the comedy show starring Shane Gillis makes its debut. Prime Video, I've been seeing this advertised a lot, but I really don't know much about Reacher. Jack Reacher returns in season 4 of the action series. Well, that's all for this week's Weekend Watch List. Happy streaming.

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2: This afternoon brings mostly cloudy skies and highs near 80, with fog cutting visibility to about half a mile and east winds around 10 miles per hour. Tonight, a few sprinkles may develop, a rumble of thunder possible, lows near 64. Rain returns as a possibility tomorrow, little new accumulation expected, highs in the low 80s. That chance lingers tomorrow night too, under a quarter inch expected, lows falling to the low 70s.

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1: Hey, this is Reed Magnum from Magnum Media. Chelsea and I got to take in the Wisconsin State Fair this past Saturday, and we want to say thank you. Thank you to everyone who stopped by to say hello, share a story, or spend a few minutes with us at the Wisconsin State Fair. Thank you to the workers and volunteers who make the State Fair and our county fairs all summer long such a special Wisconsin tradition. And most importantly, thank you to Wisconsin's farmers. Agriculture and food processing generates more than $116 billion in economic activity for our state and supports nearly 354,000 jobs, about one out of every 10 jobs in Wisconsin. But behind those numbers are real people, families working Wisconsin's nearly 58,000 farms, including the farmers who spend their summers bringing their animals to county fairs and the state fair. They put in countless hours getting those animals ready and then take the time to talk with us, answer our questions, and help all of us better understand where our food comes from. We had the chance to visit with one of those farmers, Brenda.

0: Murphy, whose family brought their cows to the Wisconsin State Fair.
1: All sorts of educational levels, and everybody here, if you stop and ask, like you did, you stopped and asked, we will answer the questions. And look at all you get to learn when you're here. It's not just about the cows and the calves that are here, but the products that you get to taste and the amount of dairy that is used across this fairgrounds is fantastic.
0: Brenda, thank you. And to every farmer, exhibitor, 4-H and FFA family, volunteer worker, and every listener we got to meet, thank you for making fair season in Wisconsin so special. And there's still time to experience the Wisconsin State Fair for yourself, continuing in West Allis through this Sunday. From all of us here at Magnum Media, we want to say thank you to Wisconsin's farmers.
2: Tonight, watch for rain with under a quarter inch possible, and a passing thunderstorm can't be ruled out with lows near 64. That chance of rain lingers into tomorrow, along with a thunderstorm or two, and highs should reach near 81. Showers remain possible tomorrow night as lows drop to the low 70s. Once that rain finally clears out, Sunday brings a few clouds, highs again in the low 80s, and winds out of the northwest at 10.

0: today's best mix. Mix 106. Well, I don't know if any of you have caught the 20th anniversary of the Real Housewives franchise. They're celebrating in the Real Housewives Ultimate Girls Trip Roaring 20th. So I forgot this came on. I did catch up on it last night. Very nostalgic. I mean, if you were a huge Housewife fan just like me, I mean, 20 years I've been watching this, and I'm starting to get sick of it now, to be honest with you. I tried watching the Atlanta reunion is on right now, and I just, all the yelling and screaming, I was like, oh my gosh. But it's nostalgic because Real Housewives of OC was the one to start it all, and it's kind of cool. They've got like some of the OG iconic women on there, and then they all go to their cities. So they started in OC. I think they're going to be heading to Atlanta. They'll go to Utah. So like Luann's on there, Vicky, Portia, Kyle Richards from Beverly Hills. So it's cute. I think it's going to be 9 episodes, so it'll be interesting.
1: They say the holy water's watered down, and this town's lost its faith. Our colors will fade.

0: 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The Reedsburg Concert in the Park is every Wednesday night at 6:30 at City Park downtown, so you still have time to catch this. 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
1: 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We examine your symptoms. But what we see is you. We see the promises of youth, the joys of growth, and

0: Jake Wagner. The final 1 2/3 innings with 4 strikeouts. At the plate, Winston Alonso, 3 for 4, with a triple, 2 runs batted in, and 2 stolen bases. Jake Wagner had 2 RBI, as did Mark Othmer. James Corwith walked twice. For Poinsett, Corey Ryan and Chase Hansen each had 2 hits. Reedsburg 7, Poinsett 5. The Pirates advance to next Thursday night's game with Columbus in Reedsburg in the quarterfinals. Elsewhere yesterday, in the upper bracket, Verona beat Pine Bluff Mount Horeb 6-5. The Dells at Ashton game was postponed due to poor field conditions. They'll make that up on Tuesday. Columbus a winner over Argyle 10-3. It was Sun Prairie 9-2 over Middleton. Arena down Belleville 7-2. Evansville edging Mays O'Maney 4-3. And Monona McFarland got by Jefferson 4-3. Matchups next Thursday. Monona McFarland at Evansville, Sun Prairie at Arena, Columbus at Reedsburg, and the winner of the Dells Ashton game will play at Verona. Sunday home Tellon tournament games tonight will find Montello at Sun Prairie and Columbus at Monona. The high school girls golf season got underway yesterday with Reedsburg hosting a 3-player best ball tournament. Thomas 1 and 2, finished 1 and 2. Portage took 3rd. Baraboo 5th, the Dells 10th, Reedsburg 12th, Dells number 2 was 13th, Adams Friendship 16th, and Reedsburg 2 was 18th. For Portage, Berkeley Weber, the meet medalist, firing around a 77. Baraboo was led by Ruby Brinker with a 85. Wisconsin Dells was led by Olivia Hilgeman with a 92. Best score for Reedsburg, Taylee Milley with a 96. Adams Friendship, Kenzie Hockshack with a 101. The Packers dropped their preseason opener at Pittsburgh yesterday, 28-9. Trace Mack converted all 3 of his field goals. Green Bay will play Denver next in preseason action. And the Brewers got a big win yesterday, rallying from behind for a 5-4 victory over the Dodgers. Jake Bowers and Garrett Mitchell, big RBI base hits in the 9th inning. Andrew Vaughn and Joey Ortiz with 2 hits each. D.L. Hall gets the win for Milwaukee. Game 2 is tonight at 8:35. Saturday's game will be a 5:40 broadcast start, and Sunday afternoon, 2:35 for the pregame. Catch all the Brewers action on 97.3 RDB and AM 1400. 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

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Mix 106. Well, it's your girl Trey Trey signing off on your Friday. TGIF. I want you all to enjoy your weekend. And I hope you all get as much rest as me. Because I'm going to try. I really am. I think I've been doing a little too much lately. And when your body stops you, it will stop you. So we want to be mindful before we get to that point. All right. And I'll let you know on Monday how Bingo Loco goes. This will be interesting. All right. I'll be back on Monday talking all things happening around town. And of course, your celebrity gossip. So I'll talk to y'all then on Mix 106.

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3: Tonight, watch for rain with under a quarter inch possible, and a passing thunderstorm can't be ruled out with lows near 64. That chance of rain lingers into tomorrow, along with a thunderstorm or two, and highs should reach near 81. Showers remain possible tomorrow night as lows drop to the low 70s. Once that rain finally clears out, Sunday brings a few clouds, highs again in the low 80s, and winds out of the northwest at 10.

0: Hey, this is Reed Magnum from Magnum Media. Chelsea and I got to take in the Wisconsin State Fair this past Saturday, and we want to say thank you. Thank you to everyone who stopped by to say hello, share a story, or spend a few minutes with us at the Wisconsin State Fair. Thank you to the workers and volunteers who make the State Fair and our county fairs all summer long such a special Wisconsin tradition. And most importantly, thank you to Wisconsin's farmers. Agriculture and food processing generates more than $116 billion in economic activity for our state and supports nearly 354,000 jobs, about one out of every 10 jobs in Wisconsin. But behind those numbers are real people, families working Wisconsin's nearly 58,000 farms, including the farmers who spend their summers bringing their animals to county fairs and the state fair. They put in countless hours getting those animals ready and then take the time to talk with us, answer our questions, and help all of us better understand where our food comes from. We had the chance to visit with one of those farmers, Brenda Murphy, whose family brought their cows to the Wisconsin State Fair.
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